0: Watch out for that big pothole. 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

Make sure you join us Saturday night at 10 for Sammy Hagar's Top Rock Countdown. He does what he wants. 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Every Saturday night at 10 on 104.1 The Hawk. Ready for Reverse Riff? It's coming up.

0: Hope everything's going well on the highways and byways as we rock Randy's ride home here on 104.1 The Hawk. And let's get right to it, man. It's time for Reverse Riff. Here is the riff. Let me give it to you. One more. All right. First correct caller through at 209-575-0104. Or score themselves some tickets to go enjoy Aquarium of the Bay. Good luck.
1: It's a grass fire reported in Stockton. This traffic report is sponsored by Taco Bell. It's affecting southbound I-5 just after Downing. Fire department's on the way. You're already backed up to Crosstown Freeway. Also in Stockton, eastbound 4 solid from Stanislaus out towards 99. Also, a grass fire being reported. Crow's Landing Road south of Keys Road. Fire department's headed there, too. Driving to Manteca, it's been a slow one, South 99, between 120 and Hammett, then further south into Modesto, from Stanford to Tuolumne Boulevard. Taco Bell's bringing back the joy of the good old days with four 2016 favorites. 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
0: What, man? 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

0: Your Thursday night edition of Get the Lead Out here on 104.1 The Hawk, the Valley's classic rock from Led Zeppelin IV, Battle of Evermore. And of course, today, August 20th, happy birthday to the man himself, Mr. Robert Plant, 78 years young. Hope Mr. Plant is having a great, great birthday. Now let's move to Led Zeppelin II and a song that actually is one of the first songs recorded by the band in which Robert Plant got a writing credit. From Led Zeppelin II, What Is and What Should Never Be, we get the lead out here on The Hawk.
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0: 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I'm Dusty, and another chance for you tomorrow to win those tickets to the Aquarium of the Bay in San Francisco. 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
2: So we got a 10-year-old, I got an 8-year-old, and I have a toddler. 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I voted for Michael Dukakis, okay? And I have a toddler. But it doesn't stop me from playing with my toddler. I'm still in there. We play this great guy. He loves this one. It's called Head, Shoulders. Shoulders, head. Shoulders, head.
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Rest in peace to the great Frank Beard, who passed away on Tuesday at the age of 77. 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

0: AC/DC on 104.1 The Hawk, the Valley's classic rock. 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

104.1 The Hawk, the Valley's classic rock, Boston, feeling satisfied. So here's the thing. Have you heard about this new Sons of Anarchy show that just got announced? Much of the original cast is returning, including Charlie Hunnam. It's sort of a meta take on the show. The cast reunites at a fan convention and has to face a new threat after more than a decade of being apart. Think Galaxy Quest on motorcycles. Van Halen now on The Hawk.

0: Hart wrapping up that classic rock block for you here on 104.1 The Hawk, the Valley's classic rock. Dusty hanging out with you. And if you want to hang out with the Hawks, Randy Moran's, head on over to the Outdoor Sportsman in Stockton this Saturday from 10 to noon, 4969 West Lane in Stockton. Randy and crew going to be there for their hunting and fishing expo. It's happening one day only this Saturday. Huge sale on all of your favorite fishing, hunting, shooting, and outdoor needs. And Randy and the crew will be there hanging out, giving stuff away as well. Want to say hi to Randy? Outdoor Sportsman in Stockton this Saturday from 10 to noon.
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Dusty hanging out with you, and you know, I am chronically online, so I see way too many things that I shouldn't see, or that I should see. 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

The Doors, Roadhouse Blues on 104.1 The Hawk, the Valley's classic rock. You got Dusty, and I'm at a pretty unique age. I'm young enough to understand what Bitcoin is and how it works, but I'm also old enough that I owned Morrison Hotel on cassette. Under Pressure now on The Hawk.

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0: Skinnerd on 104.1 The Hawk, the Valley's classic rock. 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
23: 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I'm doing Larry King. 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
23: 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Yeah, I just want him to go, Saskatchewan, hello! 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

0: 104.1 The Honk, the Valley's classic rock, STP Vaseline. The year was 1994, and a young Dusty was sitting on his living room floor, eagerly awaiting the debut of that music video on MTV, being a huge STP fan. Man, life was simple and glorious back then, wasn't it, folks? God, I miss it. Hey, the Hawks got another chance for you to win those Aquarium of the Bay tickets tomorrow with the Hawks Grab and Go Summer. Text us your name and city right now. 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

0: 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The Valley's classic rock. The best part of the day begins now. It's time to get your rock on with Steve Gorman and April Rose. It's Steve Gorman Rocks. Welcome to the show.
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0: Metallica with Nothing Else Matters to kick off a Thursday night of Steve Gorman Rocks. For the next 5 hours, nothing else does matter other than rocking and rolling and headbanging and swinging and grooving. That's what we're here for.
1: I can't headbang, Steve. It gives me a headache. Have you ever actually tried like headbanging? I can't do it. I feel like I might get fired from the show for admitting that, but it's not a thing.
0: Well, I have spent a couple hours in my life at a drum kit throwing my head around, you know, like a dog outside of a car window at 100 miles an hour. So sure, yeah. There's a reason I don't turn my head either to the left or the right very far. And it's because of that.
1: That makes sense. You're going to wear a neck brace soon at your next rock concert.
0: I'm not opposed to the concept on any level. You know, there's certain signs that it's time to restrict the activity, and the lack of movement in my neck is certainly one of those signs. Oh, speaking of signs, here's Tesla.
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0: Tom Petty and the Heartbreakers, Don't Come Around Here No More on Steve Gorman Rocks. It is Thursday, August the 20th. We are going to be paying tribute to a great member of the rock community whose 78th birthday is today. On this day in 1948, Robert Plant was born. Uncle Bob, I call him, a wonderful man, a great artist, and a truly great man, a wonderful guy. And I'm looking forward to spending a little time with Robert Plant tonight throughout the show. Some of the great music he's been a part of over the years, some great stories about Robert Plant. He's just, there's good and there's great, and then there's iconic, and he is all three, actually. It's almost kind of, it's kind of like Woody Allen said about sex and pizza. You know, when it's good, it's great, and when it's bad, it's still really good. That's how I would assess the career of Robert Plant, one of my favorite artists. Happy birthday, Robert. We'll be spinning plenty of his music throughout the night.
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0: Pink Floyd, Another Brick in the Wall, Part 2 on Steve Gorman Rocks. Nirvana rolled into New York City to record their acoustic unplugged set for MTV. I don't think anybody could have imagined that in less than 6 months the band would be over. Kurt Cobain would have left this mortal coil. But my gosh, what an incredible performance he gave right there towards the end. From Unplugged in New York, this is David Bowie's The Man Who Sold the World.
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0: Drum roll, please. On this day of an undisclosed year, a rock legend was born. Steve, whose birthday is it?
1: Happy birthday, Robert Plant, a unique character in the history of rock music, a man who, for really his entire career, has gone against the grain of conventional wisdom. Even in Led Zeppelin, he wasn't doing what people thought he should do. He's charted his own course. Since the band ended, he is now 46 years into doing things his way. Robert Plant never overthought too much. He let his gut lead him. They needed a song title for the first track on Led Zeppelin 4, and Robert Plant said, well, what about that dog that keeps hanging around the studio? Thus, the name Black Dog was assigned.
2: 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The Hawk.

0: It's time for Questionable Wisdom on Steve Gorman Rocks. Here's April Rose with tonight's question.
1: Listening on Y103 in Youngstown, Ohio, we have Jason who needs some advice.
2: All right.
1: Now, Jason says his coworker takes credit for his ideas in meetings. Should he call him out?
2: 100%. You don't have to say, hey, that was my idea. You can say, hey, that's a great idea. Can you tell me how you came up with it? What was the train of thought that led to
1: that's
2: it?
1: Like, so good.
2: Basically ask him to show his homework, if you will. If he stumbles, you could say, oh, maybe it was this and then this and then this, because that was how I came up with it on my own. Or, you know, the other thing you can do, if you're not feeling like you want to call him out publicly, stop talking to him. Don't give him access to your ideas. If you share like Google Docs, don't share them.
1: Yeah, or you could give him like some sort of like diarrhea something in his coffee.
2: Oh, here we go.
1: There's other options too.
2: That's very true. And then later you could say, well, you know, you kept taking all my ideas, including the one where I put a laxative in your coffee. So good job. 104.1 The Hawk.
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0: The Black Crowes with Hard to Handle on Steve Gorman Rocks. That song was recorded in the summer of 1989 in Atlanta, Georgia. I was in the Black Crowes at that time, although we were called Mr. Crowes Garden when we recorded the first album. The record contract we got, it said Mr. Crowes Garden on the deal initially. It was after the record was finished, after the record was being slotted for a release in early 1990, that everybody started thinking, wait a minute, is that a great name, Mr. Crowes Garden? Now, we had had the name for 3 years, and I was already getting tired of it, because you would tell someone, I'm in a band, we're called Mr. Crowes Garden, and they would say, Mr. what? Mr. Coast Guard? It didn't roll off the tongue, is what I'm trying to say. The Black Crowes sounded a little too simple. I remember someone going, well, what crow isn't black? That's silly. But you know what? It did make sense. It stuck. Sometimes things don't have to make sense to be right. And we made the right decision, for sure, to switch the name before the album came out.
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0: Van Halen with Panama on Steve Gorman Rocks. It's not El Salvador. It's not Honduras. It's Panama. Get it right. Hey, guess what? Steve Gorman Sports.
1: Sports? Oh, yeah.
0: Is coming up in just a few minutes, as well as later this hour, today in rock music history. Right now, April, the title track from the biggest album of Bruce Springsteen's storied career. This is Born in the United States of America.
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0: Not only does he know rock music, he knows sports too. It's time for Steve Gorman Sports.
1: Steve Gorman Sports. I was thinking about golf today because it's the 26th anniversary. On this day in the year 2000, Tiger Woods won his second consecutive PGA championship. And it was his third consecutive major championship at that time. Tiger Woods, for a few years, was the biggest and coolest athlete on earth. A golfer took over the lion's share of sports conversation. Outside of the NFL, you couldn't put anything next to Tiger Woods. The Shaq and Kobe Lakers, sorry, Tiger was a bigger deal. Woods became only the second player to ever win three majors in 1 year, joining Ben Hogan, who had done it in 1953. He was the first back-to-back winner of the PGA Championship in over 60 years, but his year was beyond compare. He won the U.S. Open by 15 strokes. He won the British by 8 strokes. And at the PGA, he set the PGA Championship scoring record 18 under par. And then amazingly, he held the scoring record at all four major championships at that time. He was only 24 years old. We will forever be saying things like, this is the next Tiger Woods, about young, great, exciting golfers. But the truth is, the next Tiger Woods already happened. There's only one. He ain't coming back, and there won't be another one.
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0: The Ramones, I Want to Be Sedated on Steve Gorman Rocks. Happy birthday to Robert Plant. We're going to talk about Robert and play another great Zeppelin song in a few minutes. But right now, it's time for the Scorpions, No One Like You.
1: 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The Hawk.

0: Drum roll, please. On this day of an undisclosed year, a rock legend was born. Steve, whose birthday is it?
1: 78 years young today, Robert Plant. The frontman for Led Zeppelin, the frontman for the Honey Drippers, the frontman for Paige Plant, and then on all of the other variety of artists. He did some great work with Alison Krauss. He's had a handful of various personalities, if you will, throughout his musical career. Every single one of them curious. Every single one of them ambitious. Robert Plant, never, ever, ever a man who wants to sit still. A true artist in every sense of the word. I know the Led Zeppelin catalog as well as anybody, and I love it. But what I respect most about Robert is how he keeps that catalog so pristine by never going back and overkilling it. From Led Zeppelin 2, this is Whole Lot of Love.
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1: It is August the 20th, April Rose. It's time to look back. How about a quick music history lesson?
2: Let's go, Steve.
1: On this day in 2003, Madame Tussauds, the Wax Museum in London, opened up an interactive pop idol, or as we call it here, American Idol display. They had a wax figure of American Idol judge Simon Cowell.
2: Oh,
1: and like any good wind-up doll, he was able to speak, and he would say things like, "That was extraordinary. Unfortunately, extraordinarily bad." Yeah. On this day in 1965, Andrew Loog Oldham, who was the manager of the Rolling Stones, launched a new record label. The first single they released was Hang On Sloopy by the McCoys, which was a huge international hit.
2: Wait, it's not Hang On Snoopy?
1: Sloopy.
2: I always thought it was Hang On Snoopy, Steve.
1: Oh.
2: Oh my gosh. I see. I am learning from this show.
1: That's okay. You're a good man, Carly Brown.
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23: A better life with Dr. Sanjay Gupta.
24: We've talked a lot about ultra-processed foods, and here is one more reason to pay close attention to what you eat. New study out of Australia found that bumping up your ultra-processed food intake by just 10% a day, we're talking a small bag of chips, was linked to a, quote, measurable drop in attention and a higher risk of dementia. And here's the part that really surprised me. This held true even for people eating an otherwise healthy Mediterranean-style diet. In other words, you can't just cancel out the junk with a good salad. If that sounds discouraging, let me give you some good news. It's never too late to improve your diet. Researchers found that swapping ultra-processed foods for whole foods over several years lowered the risk of cognitive decline. So midlife even can be a great time to start. Read the labels and reach for the real stuff. I'm Dr. Sanjay Gupta, helping you live a better life.
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0: Yeah, we're done with commercials too. Let's get back to the show. This is Steve Gorman Rocks.

0: Queen was Somebody to Love on Steve Gorman Rocks on the day that is Robert Plant's birthday, one of the most iconic frontmen of all time. Why not listen to Queen? Why not take a minute and say, hey, Freddie Mercury, has there ever been a better frontman? I don't know that there has been. You could make an argument there have been better singers, there have been better performers, there have been better writers. None come to mind right now, but sure. But all around, to be the face and the voice and the spirit of a band, Freddie Mercury was Queen. And I'm saying that with full admiration and respect for the other three members of that band. Now, Queen is a four-headed monster, like all great bands. But Freddie embodied something so special and so unique, and it was those three guys that understood it and channeled it and helped him to become the great performer he was, the great band they became. Queen, like any truly great band, all understood we are more important than the sum of our parts. There's a fifth extra member. That's the chemistry. Chemistry, chemistry, chemistry trumps everything when putting together a proper band.
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0: Bad Company, Bad Company on Steve Gorman Rock. Steve, with your old band, The Black Crowes, did you ever think, let's name this song Black Crowes? Like, is that a risky thing to do?
1: It would have been a silly thing to do. It just would have given more people a reason to say, okay, so you were called The Black Crowes, and now you have a song called Black Crowes. Has anyone ever seen a crow that wasn't black?

0: Pink Floyd, Wish You Were Here, title track to their 1975 album, the album that followed up Dark Side of the Moon. Imagine being Pink Floyd. You make 7 albums. You make them, you release them, and critics like them, and some cult fans like them, but you are not a commercial success. Then in 1973, you release Dark Side of the Moon, and it's like a stick of dynamite goes off. Boom. You are automatically pole vaulted to being one of the biggest bands on planet Earth overnight. How do you handle it? What do you do to top Dark Side of the Moon? The band didn't even try. They simply moved forward into the next phase of their lives. The biggest universal success they had, followed by the most personal album they ever wrote, Wish You Were Here, basically a love letter to Syd Barrett, their founding member who had left the band. He couldn't stay around them, couldn't be a part of it due to his struggles, his mental health issues. By turning inward, the band wrote and recorded an album that actually became as universal as Dark Side. The more personally you write, the more universally it's understood in music, in poetry, in film, anything. Make it about yourself, and everyone else can relate.
1: 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The Hawk.
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0: Quiet Riot with Metal Health on Steve Gorman Rocks. The album Metal Health went to number one on the Billboard chart. They were the first heavy metal band who could ever say that. Not even Kiss. Although Kiss really was never heavy metal, but by the 80s, they were in that genre. The first album without makeup, here's the title track. Look it up.
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0: drum roll, please. On this day of an undisclosed year, a rock legend was born. Steve, whose birthday is it?
1: Robert Plant is 78 years old today. Happy birthday to the great Robert Plant, a man that I spent some time with for the first time in 1990. My former band, the Black Crowes, spent 6 weeks on the road opening for Robert Plant. We started that tour at Red Rocks outside of Denver. So that's a memorable night because that's a very famous venue. I'd never been there. I was thrilled to play it. But then Robert Plant walks into our dressing room to say welcome to the tour. He couldn't have been more accommodating, more gracious, cooler. He was simply the best. Toured with a lot of great musicians. And Robert Plant is number one forever on my list of all-time most down-to-earth dude, the last you would have expected. I thought he was going to be superstar Robert Plant, and he was just dude from down the street Robert Plant. From Led Zeppelin, here's the Immigrant Song.
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0: Led Zeppelin, Immigrant Song on Steve Gorman Rock. Steve, can I tell you something about Zeppelin? It's that one band that I'll never get sick of. Like, there's some bands where you've heard the songs over and over again, but it's not like that with Zeppelin for some reason. I don't know if their catalog is so big and vast where there's such a selection. You don't hear the same songs over, but there's just something timeless and amazing about them.
1: You know, actually, their catalog's pretty small. They only had 8 studio albums while John Bonham was alive. Here's why I think their music holds up so well. Because they were great musicians, and the tracks are built around live takes. Like the rhythm section, the rhythm guitar. There was no computers. There weren't a lot of edits. There weren't what I would call fake instrumentation added. It was real people playing real music in a room together. And it's mic'd so that it sounds that way. That's how you get music that feels timeless, because it's actual music. Whereas, you know, computer-driven pop music that has a new sound or a new beat, it's in one month out the next because it's not timeless. Led Zeppelin is 100%, in my mind, timeless music. Of course, I can do without that song Hot Dog on the In Through the Outdoor, but that's just me. That's just one nitpick. The rest of it, I'm with you 100%, April. I love, love, love Led Zeppelin.
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0: Ozzy Osbourne, Crazy Train, from the Blizzard of Oz album. Ozzy's debut album, that was Ozzy's first ever single, as a solo artist anyway. Nobody saw that coming. I know Sharon Osbourne always believed in him. I know Ozzy kind of believed in himself. But I guarantee you, Sharon Osbourne in 1982, if you gave her truth serum, you said, what do you think Ozzy's going to do? She would have said, I think we're going to give it a good shot. We're going to make the most of it. I can't imagine that she truly could have believed the next 40 years of Ozzy's life. And I mean, it's a credit to Ozzy and to Sharon that they built this incredible career out of the ashes of a disgraced singer who had been fired from his own band. Great work all around.
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0: Photograph Def Leppard on Steve Gorman Rocks. Speaking of photographs, Steve, you've done like a million photo shoots. Being a rock star, do you like them? Or do you kind of shy away from them? Are you like, oh no, the camera, I don't want it to capture my soul? Like, what goes on in your head when you're doing a photo shoot?
1: What goes on in my head is I want everyone to focus, listen to the photographer, stare deeply into the lens, and let's get out of here as soon as possible.
0: So you don't want to take like 500 pictures and find the best one? You're like, give me your five snaps and I'm good to go.
1: Oh, it used to drive me crazy. It's like you have to herd cats with a rock band. You have to get everybody to be focused at the same time, and it can be really difficult. No, I never cared. When I was a kid growing up imagining life in a band, I never thought about the photo shoot aspect of it. Trust me.
0: Right?
1: I was like, this is not what I thought would be cool. And I was right. It's not cool.
0: No. All right. I'll keep that in mind next time we do a shoot.
1: Here's David Bowie, Changes.
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0: Sean, here's what you gotta do. Say your name, what band you're from, and then tell our listeners they're listening to Steve Gorman Rocks. Ready? Think you can handle it?
1: Yeah, really easy.
0: Okay, we've got Mr. Confident over here. Let's see what you got.
1: Hey, it's Neil Sean from Journey. You're listening to Steve Gorman Rocks.
0: Okay, now do it like 500 more times.
1: Yeah, that's like a little rough, man.
0: This is Steve Gorman Rocks.
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0: Not only does he know rock music, he knows sports too. It's time for Steve Gorman Sports.
1: Steve Gorman Sports. I was thinking about golf today because it's the 26th anniversary. On this day in the year 2000, Tiger Woods won his second consecutive PGA championship. And it was his third consecutive major championship at that time. Tiger Woods, for a few years, was the biggest and coolest athlete on earth. A golfer took over the lion's share of sports conversation. Outside of the NFL, you couldn't put anything next to Tiger Woods. The Shaq and Kobe Lakers, sorry, Tiger was a bigger deal. Woods became only the second player to ever win three majors in 1 year, joining Ben Hogan, who had done it in 1953. He was the first back-to-back winner of the PGA Championship in over 60 years. But his year was beyond compare. He won the U.S. Open by 15 strokes. He won the British by 8 strokes. And at the PGA, he set the PGA Championship scoring record 18 under par. And then, amazingly, he held the scoring record at all four major championships at that time. He was only 24 years old. We will forever be saying things like, this is the next Tiger Woods, about young, great, exciting golfers. But the truth is, the next Tiger Woods already happened. There's only one. He ain't coming back, and there won't be another one.
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15: 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We're back on air in 10 seconds. Just because he's an actual rock star doesn't mean he can do whatever he wants.
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0: AC/DC, title track to Highway to Hell, the 1979 album that really broke the band worldwide. The follow-up, Back in Black, exploded the band, but they were only in a position to explode because of the work Highway to Hell did for them. Here's Europe, the final countdown.
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0: Drum roll, please. On this day of an undisclosed year, a rock legend was born. Steve, whose birthday is it?
1: Happy birthday to Robert Plant. He is 78 years old today. Robert Plant, as cool as the other side of the pillow, as they say. Robert Plant is a big part of the reason Led Zeppelin is still held in such high regard. Their legacy has never, ever, ever been tainted by, you know, let's say a big cash-in reunion tour that wouldn't be quite right. Robert Plant says, "We've been incomplete since the day John Bonham died. We will always be incomplete. I will not go back to cover old ground. It's a delicate thing to do. And you set yourself up for disappointment. You can't meet it head on and do it justice at our age." That's a realist right there, ladies and gentlemen. Robert Plant doing it his way always. Right now, from Led Zeppelin 4, Rock and Roll.
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0: Yeah, you're listening to the right show. 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

0: Aerosmith with Dream on Steve Gorman Rocks. We are paying tribute throughout the night tonight to Robert Plant, one of Steven Tyler of Aerosmith's favorite singers. Led Zeppelin is one of his favorite bands. When Aerosmith first hit the scene in the early 70s, critics dismissed them as trying to be like Led Zeppelin or trying to be like the Rolling Stones. Correct me if I'm wrong, but if you tell me that my band makes you think of Led Zeppelin and the Rolling Stones, my reaction is, hey, we just won the game. I mean, my gosh, that's high praise in the world I come from. And I can say that having been in a band that was compared to the Rolling Stones and accused of ripping off the Rolling Stones a lot. When my former band, the Black Crowes, first album came out, a lot of people said, oh, second-rate Rolling Stones. And my response was, well, second-rate Rolling Stones is better than most other bands' first-rate performances. So, yeah, okay. If I make you think of the Rolling Stones, yeah, I'll take it. Believe me, it could be a lot worse. You could be comparing me to Bow Wow Wow. I'll take the Stones comparisons all day long. Steven Tyler never took it as a slight. When people would say, Aerosmith, you remind me of Led Zeppelin, Steven Tyler always said, you're damn straight we do.
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31: 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Yeah, Bigfoot. I saw him. He's here in the woods of Michigan. Oh, by the way, it's Gonzo from Saginaw, Michigan.
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1: Living Color, Cult of Personality on Steve Gorman Rocks. Hey, for the Gen Xers out there, what would it take to get you to go back to see as many shows as you once saw? A promoter posted a video online saying, hey, guys, help me out here. What's it going to take to get you going out again? A whole lot of answers came in. First things first, ticket prices. They're crazy. Not just the ticket prices, but the fees that Ticketmaster adds. Bring those back down to earth, and people say they'd get out an awful lot more often. But how about this? What about physical tickets? Would you go see more shows if you got the ticket stub, the souvenir? Because, you know, when I came up, that was the most important thing. You'd leave the gig. You might have a t-shirt, but you definitely had that ticket stub. And I judged people's coolness by how many ticket stubs they had. You know, I had friends in college. They'd open a drawer in their dresser and be like a pile of stubs. And I'd go, oh, now that guy's cool. Make no mistake about it. How about shows starting earlier? Someone said, make your show start at 3. I want to get out of there by 6. That way I'm not driving in the dark. Man, we are not getting any younger out there, are we?
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0: Stevie Nicks, Stop Dragging My Heart Around, a song that she was given quite the assist from Tom Petty and the Heartbreakers, the first single she released as a solo artist. Good to have the Heartbreakers as your plan B, for sure. We've got The Who, we've got Loverboy, Soundgarden, and a lot more. Right now, it's time for Guns N' Roses.
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0: It's time for Questionable Wisdom on Steve Gorman Rocks. 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
1: Listening on Y103 in Youngstown, Ohio, we have Jason who needs some advice.
2: All right.
1: Now, Jason says his coworker takes credit for his ideas in meetings. Should he call him out?
2: 100%. You don't have to say, hey, that was my idea. You can say, hey, that's a great idea. Can you tell me how you came up with it? What was the train of thought that led to it?
1: That's like, so good.
2: Basically ask him to show his homework, if you will. If he stumbles, you could say, oh, maybe it was this and then this and then this, because that was how I came up with it on my own. Or, you know, the other thing you can do, if you're not feeling like you want to call him out publicly, stop talking to him. Don't give him access to your ideas. If you share like Google Docs, don't share them.
1: Yeah, or you could give him like some sort of like a diarrhea something in his coffee.
2: Oh, here we go.
1: There's other options too.
2: That's very true. And then later you could say, well, you know, you kept taking all my ideas, including the one where I put a laxative in your coffee. So good job.
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0: Now it's time for a little drama brought to you by Steve Gorman Rocks. After David Lee Roth left Van Halen in 85, he had this to say.
23: Van Halen is demanding for the audience to make a choice. You have to either love us and hate him or vice versa. Well, I'll rise to the challenge. If we have to have a comparison, then fine. I eat you for breakfast, pal.
0: This is Steve Gorman Rocks.

0: Loverboy, Working for the Weekend from the Get Lucky album on Steve Gorman Rocks. Our final tribute to the great Robert Plant, who turned 78 today, coming up in just a few minutes. But first, it's Soundgarden, a band that loved and emulated Led Zeppelin as much as anybody. Black Hole Sun.
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0: Drum roll, please. On this day of an undisclosed year, a rock legend was born. Steve, whose birthday is it?
1: Happy birthday, Robert Plant, the great frontman for Led Zeppelin, the great solo artist in his own right, is 78 years old today. He has never, ever, ever allowed moss to gather. He is a Rolling Stone. Robert Plant talked about the fact that he never wanted to go back and do a stadium tour with a reformed Led Zeppelin, with Jason Bonham filling in for his dad, John. Nothing against Jason, but he said, no, Led Zeppelin was four guys and one of them's dead. It cannot work. Here's a quote from Robert Plant when asked about it. Do you know why the Eagles said they'd reunite when hell freezes over, but then they did it anyway and they keep touring? It's not because they're being paid a fortune. It's not about the money. It's because they're bored. Well, I am not bored. Amen, Robert Plant. Here's Led Zeppelin, Over the Hills and Far Away.
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0: 3 on Steve Gorman Rocks. 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
1: It is August the 20th, April Rose. It's time to look back. How about a quick music history lesson?
2: Let's go, Steve.
1: On this day in 2003, Madame Tussauds, the Wax Museum in London, opened up an interactive pop idol, or as we call it here, American Idol display. They had a wax figure of American Idol judge Simon Cowell.
2: Oh,
1: and like any good wind-up doll, he was able to speak, and he would say things like, "That was extraordinary. Unfortunately, extraordinarily bad." Yeah. On this day in 1965, Andrew Loog Oldham, who was the manager of the Rolling Stones, launched a new record label. The first single they released was Hang On Snoopy by the McCoys, which was a huge international hit.
2: Wait, it's not Hang On Snoopy?
1: Snoopy.
2: I always thought it was Hang On Snoopy, Steve.
1: Oh.
2: Oh my gosh. I see, I am learning from this show.
1: That's okay. You're a good man, Carly Brown.
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26: Who took my Dalmatian?
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0: 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This is Steve Gorman Rocks.

0: Paul McCartney with Maybe I'm Amazed on Steve Gorman Rocks. That's from his first solo album, McCartney. It was released in early 1970. The cover of the album is a bowl of cherries, and then on the back cover is a photo of Paul McCartney with a tiny little baby in his jacket, and that is his daughter, Mary McCartney, who is now almost 60 years old and a great photographer, and she gets to spend her entire life being the baby from that record cover.
1: Oh, that's really sweet. There are a lot of people that have become like infamous for album art, like that Nirvana album cover, of course. But I feel like when you're Paul McCartney's daughter, you're going to be infamous no matter what.
0: You're going to certainly be someone that people do a double take at, and then you see it on their face. Is that the baby? Is that the baby from the record cover? And then you have to pretend that you don't think they're looking at you, and then you got to, if they give you that knowing wink, and then you go, okay, I got you. And then, you know, it's a whole, just all the unspoken back and forth. Actually, I feel kind of sorry for her. She's just been saddled with that from day one.
1: It's a cute picture, though.
0: It is a cute picture. Tomorrow's Friday. So you know what we'll do? We'll show up here and we'll rock out for about 5 hours. Does that sound good to you?
1: It sounds good. See you then.
0: Talk to you then.
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0: Who are you? Huh? That's a great song. I love The Who. Good morning. How are you? Come on in. It's Tamara. It is finally Friday. How's it going? So far, so good? I hope so. Hey, grab and go summer continuing on here. And, you know, this week we've been blowing out 4 packs of tickets for the Aquarium of the Bay, which is located at Pier 39 in San Francisco. And this is a great way to get out of the city and enjoy a beautiful day in San Francisco. Now, to get into the contest, it's super duper easy. 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

You're a rainbow in the dark, my friend. Thank goodness you're here. And you know, Journey on the Final Frontier Tour, and it will hit our area. It will hit Stockton on September 17th, 7:30. 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

0: I love me some Bob Seger. You know what I'm talking about? That is so, so good. Hollywood Nights, Bob Seger and the Silver Bullet Band. Good morning. Come on in. Hey, listen. Do you like hunting and fishing? Well, the Hawk has got a flyby at the Outdoor Sportsman located here in Stockton, the Hunting and Fishing Expo. It's happening this Saturday, tomorrow. One day only, with huge sales on all of your favorite fishing, hunting, and shooting, and outdoor needs. Randy Moran's will be there on Saturday from 10 to noon, 4969 West Lane in Stockton. 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

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Good morning. And we are your Led Zeppelin station. Every night at 7, we get the lead out. Yes, indeed. Here's Misty Mountain Hop on The Hawk.

0: comfortably numb. I like that feeling. 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

title track, you know, Black Album, big white letters. I loved albums. You know, you could look at them front and back, listen to, you know, side one, side two, and then go through the whole album and just look at it and listen. I miss those days. All right. It's The Basis. 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

0: You like the 6th, do you? Well, that is Blue Collar Man, and guess what? We have got a concert. 6th, Chicago, September 4th at the Toyota Amphitheater in Concord. What a great place to see two fantastic bands. I'm going to be there. How about you? You know the Hawk will have tickets for you. I can't wait to see this. Now, I've seen Chicago several times. I've seen 6th several times, but... You know, let's just be real about it. It's probably going to be the last time that we get to see this incarnation of both groups. So, yeah, I'm going to get my ass out there. Hey, another block party weekend starting with 4 packs of tickets to the Stockton Ports, sponsored by Brandy and Iron Saloon and Steakhouse in Murphy's, celebrating their 1-year anniversary. Congratulations. And, you know, tomorrow they are going to be having a cornhole tournament, Allison Krauss ticket giveaway, and local vendors and live music, 75 Big Trees Road in Murphy's. So if you're looking for something to do, there you go. Go out there and, you know, enjoy a block party with our good friends over at the Brandy and Iron Saloon and Steakhouse in Murphy's. Great place. All right. Looking at the clock on the wall, it is almost time for Bob and Tom Walk Slow, but hurry back. See you here at 5.
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2: 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Hello, good morning. 5:15 on Friday, finally. 21st of August, my friend. And I gotta tell you, it's a little cloudy out here, and it looks like it's gonna hang around for a little while. You know what I mean? A little while today. But 93 for a high. Saturday, 94. Sunday, 95. It's going to be absolutely gorgeous this weekend, so I hope you get to get out and enjoy it, all right? And grab-and-go summer still going on in the Hawk, and if you would like to get yourself hooked up with a four-pack of tickets, we want to send you to the Aquarium of the Bay. Now, this is at Pier 39 in San Francisco. 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
20: There's Pat Godwin.
22: Hey, Chick.
20: Hey, man. There's Josh Arnold.
23: Hi.
20: And I just noticed something about Pat. Hang on. There's Ace Cosby.
24: Hello.
20: Hello, Tom. And if you'll notice, Pat Godwin has the Tom Griswold starter set, the double pocket shirt.
23: Absolutely.
25: That shirt's cool, dude.
20: Double pocket like button up. Yeah.
2: That's We're all nice. Wearing double pockets.
23: We are.
20: Oh, I have a
2: jacket. So is Josh.
23: Oh, I'm not today.
2: You're not today.
20: No, you always
2: wear. Oh, okay.
20: This is where you say, I've always worn golf shirts. Every day of my life. 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
0: I got Hyundai on my mind.
20: That's a good song.
0: Wah, wah, wah, wah, wah, wah. Easy Beats, right? Dun,
2: dun, dun. Yep.
0: And that's the Easy Beats. Remember who's in the band?
20: Nope. I don't know. Graham Nash. I don't know.
0: No. One
2: People.
0: Of the... Well, clearly, it's not played by monkeys. One of the...
20: Although I would go see that band live.
0: Yeah.
20: Can you imagine? The last thing on their mind would be playing music. They would be running around.
0: Wouldn't it be great if you went to the Sphere to see the Eagles and the opening act was the Chuck E. Cheese band? That'd almost be worth it.
20: Or
0: they bring out the electric
2: animatronic
0: gorilla on the keys.
20: You would have heard it opening act the Monkees, only you didn't check. It's EYS,
0: and it's a bunch of monkeys.
20: Yeah.
0: Let's see now. Where was I going with this? Oh yeah, it's from AC/DC. The older brother of the original fellows from AC/DC was in the Easy Beats, right?
22: He was.
2: And,
22: he was.
20: Wilbur Young, the one that was on. Mr. Ed,
1: Was How did he not get naysayers?
0: Alan Young from Alan Mr. Ed Show? No.
20: Alan was Young, Malcolm Young, Young Angus Young. Young.
0: The reason I bring that up is there's a cool story coming out of St. Louis involving the band AC/DC.
1: Yeah.
0: We'll get to that coming up soon. But right now, as you mentioned, letters brought to you by Hyundai. And
20: AC/DC STL?
21: Yeah.
20: Huh?
0: Yeah. Actually, it would be AC/DC STLFOO.
1: Yeah.
21: How about that?
20: Dave? Mm-hmm. Is Dave involved?
0: Yeah.
20: Oh, I love
0: Very
20: the,
0: cool.
20: Love the yeah. Dave.
0: If you were thinking of maybe going to see AC/DC in St. Louis.
1: Better get a ticket because it's going to sell out.
0: Well, yeah. I mean, it's going to sold out anyway. But first of all, great live show. Secondly, opening act is equally as great. So we'll give you the info on that coming up. But this may lead to a song, Pat Godwin.
22: All right. I'm ready to go.
0: Okay. Now, I should point something out. Pat is itching to be working because I forgot your very first gig post-surgery is going to be coming up this weekend.
22: Yeah.
0: You got a couple of them. You'll be at the Astra Theater in Jasper Saturday night. That's great. 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It's A-S-T-R-A. It's not like Astro Chick, not the dog from the Jetsons.
20: Did he talk or Jesus bark? Or did he try to, Scooby?
21: He kind of spoke a little.
20: That's
21: like,
20: Right. One of those?
0: Let's get in. The tickets are available at rutrow.com. Oh, right. Wait a minute. Okay.
1: That's not helping.
0: No, they're not.
20: Actual address.
0: Astrotheater.com. That'll be cool, Pat. And then I know you're doing a special charity event in Anderson, Indiana, Sunday evening.
22: Yeah, for the flood victims.
0: Okay, get your lips on because you're going to have to sing it a second ready. When you hear this song.
23: Come on, honey, get your lips on.
1: Your glasses match your shirt. You look very nice today.
22: Today?
1: No, you always look nice. But I read
22: that
1: as
22: you look
1: today.
22: Like crap yesterday.
0: Well, you can look at it that way if the shoe fits.
20: One thing that you should have learned by now, you have to be careful complimenting Pat.
1: You're right.
20: It's a real minefield.
1: Yeah.
22: It's so true.
0: Here we go. There was an interesting story that is evolving, I guess you could say. Coming out of State College, Pennsylvania.
22: Oh, I know you.
0: It's an interesting story. A couple of the frats were allegedly involved in a cocaine ring. And among the allegations, the pledges to these two frats had to, I guess, sit in the basement stuffing baggies with cocaine.
1: Yeah.
0: These are the allegations.
1: Right.
0: They've arrested a few people. By the way, if you look at the mugshots, the one guy, I mean, it is right out of Revenge of the Nerds, this guy.
1: Yeah.
0: But apparently massive amounts of cocaine being distributed on the campus of Penn State University.
20: Is that cocaine on your pledge pin?
0: And I was kind of joking about it, thinking of these poor guys who are just trying to join a frat, and all of a sudden they're sitting in their underwear in the basement. Instead of getting paddled, they're stuffing baggies with coke. And I was trying to remember what movie had the ladies in the brassieres in their panties and they're filling cocaine orders or whatever.
1: Right.
0: But they're dressed like that so they won't steal the coke. That's apparently the thing. There's a couple movies that mention it. We've got about 300 people that have sent me this letter essentially saying, the women bagging up the coke in their underwear is American Gangster with Denzel Washington and Russell Crowe. So apparently it also takes place in that movie. Thank you very much. That was from Devon and many others. They pointed that out. But this cocaine bust in State College, Pat, that led you to a song?
22: Indeed. Well, we'd like to know where you got the cocaine. Yeah, we'd like to know where.

0: Dick and Jane.
1: I think they also operated under a, hey, we live in a polite society.
2: Yes.
1: Where no one's going to point these things out.
3: It's Camelot, for God's sake.
1: Right.
0: It's the 60s. Come on. Yeah.
2: I know I was smirking in first grade.
0: Well, I'm sure you were.
3: I bet Peter, that wasn't Dick and Peter and Rod. And
2: I don't think those were as prominent.
3: Hmm.
2: Yeah, I don't think I picked up on that reference until much later.
3: Yeah.
2: I think Dick was the go-to.
1: Rod is funny.
3: Hey, Rod.
2: Let's move forward
3: here.
2: How
3: about Dick Puller? How about that?
1: That's good.
3: As a name, Dick Puller?
2: Oh, Puller.
3: Puller.
2: I thought you meant Fuller, like the Fuller brush.
1: Dick Fuller's kind of funny, too.
3: Dick Fuller? Anything with Dick on is funny. Yeah. You got to go Rich or Richie. Or Richard.
2: Yeah, they're all good. Okay, I'm sorry. Let's move forward here.
3: Let me tell you about Simply Safe. Did you know they're celebrating their 20th anniversary? Oh, yes. 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It really helps us out. Don't forget, there's no safe like Simply Safe.
2: Now, you say having the name Dick is always going to be a positive?
3: No.
2: I mean, what if you were the son of the great saxophone player Wayne Shorter?
1: Yeah, that's a tough. That would be a tough name.
3: Or Frank Shorter, the distance runner.
2: Very good. Either way.
3: Frank, you could name your son Dick.
2: Dick Shorter.
1: Or the Asian actor Chow Yun Fat.
3: Dick Fat. Would it be Dick Fat or Dick Young?
0: Dick Young Fat.
3: Dick Young Fat.
1: Comedically, let's just go with Dick Fat.
2: Dick Young Fat. So kind of,
0: that's a bad thing.
2: Yeah, sounds,
1: it's YUN.
2: It sounds vaguely actionable
1: YUN.
2: For some reason.
3: I don't understand. Is he in Crouching Tiger, Hidden Dragon?
1: Chow Yun Fat?
3: Yeah.
1: I don't remember.
3: Man, he.
1: I just remember always kind of laughing at his name.
3: That's a great movie. One of the best movies ever made.
1: Gorgeous.
2: Boring. We're going to come right back. Coming up, comedian Charlie Behrens, comedian Kelsey Cook on the way. We are in the O'Reilly Auto Parts studios. 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
4: 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It's Friday. It's 6:17. It's the 21st of August, and it's Friday. Yay! Your weather today and throughout the weekend, you're going to be in the low 90s. So, yeah, absolutely perfect weather for you. And I don't know if you heard about this, but the Hawk has $1,000 we'd love to give to you. And you do whatever you please with it. You know, go out of town or maybe throw a massive party and invite me. I would come to your party in a heartbeat. But you got to go and get yourself that $1,000. And it's pretty easy to do. 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
5: 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Heavy going on North 99 out of Ripon. The brake lights start just after Jacktown up to 120 in Manteca. And West 205, that is heavy, getting out of Tracy after 11th onto 580 through the Altamont Pass. Looking good in Stockton, I-5, 99, Highway 4, and the Crosstown Freeway, all moving at the limit. And no problems for 99 and Highway 12 in Lodi, along with 99 through Collierville and Galt. 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
0: Hi, Chick.
3: Hi. There's Pat Godwin.
13: Hey, Chick.
3: Hey. There's Josh Arnold.
13: Hi there.
3: Hello. There's Ace Cosby.
14: Hello.
3: Hello, indeed. I'm Chick. Hello, Tom.
2: We were explaining to Christy that the term dick has been a slang term for the male member for centuries.
0: Actually. I had no idea.
2: But you just got to be careful. I mean, I would go with Rick or Richard or Richie.
0: Yes.
2: I mean, famously, Rich Little, the great impressionist.
13: Sure.
2: Yeah. Named his son Dick. It's unfortunate. Mm. And the great actor Cleavon Little did it to his son just to be ironic.
13: Well, naturally, yeah.
2: For those of you that have seen Blazing Saddles. You see, it's a famous scene.
0: Yes.
2: There. Never mind. I'm sorry. Were we in the sports page?
3: In 1899, the top curse words. F, of course.
0: Yeah.
3: That's almost.
1: 1899?
3: 1899.
2: Wow. Is this in the USA?
3: This is in the USA.
2: Mm-hmm. Well, it could be England. You're always talking about England.
3: By God is up there.
1: Okay, yeah, sure. I mean, still fairly...
3: Damn you.
0: Oh.
1: That's also puritanical, yeah.
3: Tarnation?
0: Tarnation. That's an ever Western.
1: You couldn't say that on TV in 1899?
3: No. No.
2: Oh, well, the only online.
3: The late night talk show.
1: Yeah, only after 10 p.m.
0: Yeah.
3: Drat?
2: What?
1: Oh, I love drat.
3: Cripes?
13: Cripes?
2: Are these
3: 1899?
2: Are these actual curse words or are these?
3: Shut up!
2: I mean, is this like saying shoot?
3: A derogatory term for a policeman
1: mm-hmm.
3: who harassed street workers.
1: Okay.
3: Sex trade. Mutton shunters.
1: Wow. So if you were a prostitute, mm-hmm. you'd go, hey, careful, the mutton shunters are coming.
3: The mutton shunters are on their way.
1: Boy, that's...
2: I don't even get it.
3: What do you mean? There's nothing to get. It was just the mutton.
13: Long sideburns.
3: Mutton shunters.
2: Is that what it refers to?
13: Well, yeah. Sure. In pigeon, their hats, here come the mutton shunters.
3: Pigeon-livered, somebody who's a coward. You pigeon-livered.
1: Love puss. It.
3: Yep. And
1: you threw puss on it.
3: I did. windy wallet or sauce box.
1: That's look at this sauce box.
3: Yeah. For example, the expression used to tell someone they talk too much. Shut your sauce box.
0: Oh.
1: Now sauce box means that one drawer in your refrigerator that has like the soy and Taco Bell. And sour.
0: Taco Bell, yeah.
3: I have that drawer. It's not in the refrigerator.
2: Yeah, isn't yeah. Don't you have the?
3: No.
1: I honestly don't have a sauce box, but I have
2: a drawer. I'm with Chick. I've got a drawer.
1: You keep yours.
2: I have the history absolutely. Of soy sauce in packets.
1: Gotcha.
3: Soy sauce and chopsticks.
0: Yep. Duck sauce, and the packets of napkins with the little spoons.
2: Yep. With the spoon, yeah.
0: All that.
2: I could build a fort out of chopsticks.
3: I bet you could.
2: Yeah, I've got so many of those.
3: I love it.
2: Well, now, have we finished with the sporting world?
3: WNBA action, Angel Reese, perfect shooting night, and the Atlanta Dream set a franchise record last night in Los Angeles for points in a game.
1: Oh.
3: They beat the Sparks 124-88 last night. How's that sound, Tom?
0: That was a drubbing.
3: That's exactly right. And at this game... This has happened again. It hasn't happened for a while. A dildo was thrown on the court in the third quarter.
1: Let's go ahead and put an end to that now.
3: A bright green that happened in the NFL at a Patriots game. I believe it was in Foxborough and WNBA a couple of times.
2: How do you get that into the game?
3: It's happened again. I don't. Question. That's a great. That is a great question. I don't know.
2: And then the bigger question is why.
0: Well, you could hide it.
13: You could hide it in that special place.
0: Yes.
2: Well, you know something? That actually segues into a news story.
3: If you could accommodate that as you're walking into it,
2: you might as well. If we could break protocol here and leave the world of sports momentarily.
3: Please do.
2: This story. Do we have a picture of this lady, the suspect in this case? This comes to us, not surprisingly, from the great state of Florida.
0: A woman in Florida has been accused of posing as a bank representative to scam senior citizens. They found $3,200 in cash hidden inside her body when she was brought to jail.
1: Well, boy.
0: Authorities say she entered the prison with the $3,200 stashed in her vagina.
2: Wow, the sad thing was in rolls of nickels.
1: Yeah. The impressive thing, though, is she could give you exact change.
3: Oh, my goodness. Now, Tom, I like to do this with everyone, and you're no exception. When you were looking at that joke, how did you think about anything else and decide on a roll of nickels?
2: Well, she could clearly accommodate quite a bit of cash.
0: It's that not clear who the money was taken from, but
2: she's
0: for
2: a
0: now,
2: big gal.
0: It's accounted for and sealed in evidence. The police post on social media went on to say,
2: This is the part that I love. This is actually written by the police about this woman who was hiding, how much was that, $3,500?
0: $3,200.
2: In her vagina.
1: At least $35 would be ridiculous.
0: Yes.
2: Listen to what the cop says here.
0: Keep in mind, at some point, the cash will be back in public circulation.
3: Oh!
1: Isn't that great?
2: Why would they even bother saying that? Well, she paid her bail. It smelled like seafood.
1: Go ahead and burn it.
0: Well, hopefully it was sealed in some kind of plastic bag or something.
3: Special kind of musky.
0: As you would
1: literally
0: say,
1: launder that
0: she
1: money.
0: Didn't just crush him up and put him in there a dollar bill at a time.
1: Boy, I don't think she tried to feed it in like the old soda machines, and it kept spitting it back out. And she'd have to rub it on a corner
0: and get it straight.
1: Yes.
2: Boy. Wow. Man. Yeah, I don't know if it was in some sort of a vessel or what.
0: I would hope it would be in some sort of vessel.
1: Yeah. She's a human ATM. Automated twat machine.
2: I'm sorry.
3: That's right.
2: The word is pronounced twat.
13: You got to say twat.
1: Sorry.
2: Nothing wrong. I'm sorry. Never if I wanted to say back to sports.
0: Really? I'm sure she rolled it up and then, I can see how she did that.
3: Well, I hope there were hundreds involved.
0: Yeah, me too. Right. And I hope that they were in a plastic bag.
2: Okay, so $3,200.
0: Rolled up,
2: I suppose, would be relatively easy to accommodate. Who wants to try it?
0: Yeah. Not me. Well, I'm the only one here that could.
3: Oh, no.
2: We have orifice-friendly fellas here.
0: Yeah. Do we?
3: You pay me $50, I'll put it in my ass.
0: Will you?
3: Yeah.
2: Again, the lack
1: I'll give
2: of
1: you $100 if you can put $3,200 up there, and the $100 comes out of the $3,200, you just have to give us $3,100 back.
3: Okay, and you remember that story where there was a performance artist, a lady who could make change.
0: Yes.
3: And she knew and would dispense, and she knew a quarter from a nickel, from a dime.
0: But that was the mommy part, not from the back part.
2: How do you find out that you have that talent?
3: On demand.
2: What do you do on late in a Friday night that you decide to try that out?
1: Boy, oh boy.
0: There has to be a trick to that, right?
3: How do you not think that's like a superpower
1: when you do it?
2: I think I'm with Christy. I think that's some kind of a...
0: It has to be a trick.
2: Scam, some kind of a distraction thing.
1: Who gave me the Canadian penny?
3: What the hell?
2: Like I said before, I've never been happier to say, now back to sports.
3: Mattel. Oh, the backbone of the industry. Mm. Man, I remember when my entire world revolved around Mattel. Couldn't wait.
1: What's their biggest? Barbie?
3: It's got to be Barbie. Yeah. Mattel launching their first ever Uno Championship Series.
1: Oh. Did you guys like Uno?
3: I love Uno.
0: I love Uno.
3: I don't play it nearly enough.
0: Uno Slap? That's one of my favorite ones.
2: What's that?
3: Is that where you slap somebody?
0: Yeah, well, you slap the cards. It's an added piece that you can play with Uno.
2: I get really confused.
0: Uno?
2: Yeah.
1: It's a lot more appropriate at parties than Uno crap.
0: Yeah. How do you get...
2: Is it going this way or that way?
1: Uno crap is actually called dose.
3: You don't...
2: That's
3: I'm
2: nice.
3: Surprised
2: yeah,
3: you don't
2: it.
3: You don't play bridge or no, any of those
2: cards.
3: I'm
2: terrible at cards. I can't.
0: But Uno is the easiest card game in the world. That's why little kids, my four-year-old, teach me.
1: It's been so long since I played.
3: Uno, it tells you tells you what to do on the card.
1: Okay.
3: Yeah. It's pretty good.
0: You just have to match the color.
3: Players from around the world will compete through in-person and online qualifying events. The competition ends with the Uno Championship Tournament November 11th in Los Angeles. The winner will be crowned 2026 Uno Champion and take home $50,000.
1: Well, that's not chicken feed.
3: U.S. players can also...
2: That seems a little light to me.
1: Oh, it does.
13: $50,000?
3: $50,000, really?
2: Uno is the number of commas in 50,000. I prefer two commas. That would be $5 million. Now we're talking.
3: By the way...
2: Now I'm going to learn how to play Uno.
3: U.S. players can also qualify through weekly tournaments on the Uno mobile app starting... next week, August 31st.
1: How about
0: that? Your kids don't play Uno.
2: No, we do. We went through a streak of Uno for quite a while.
0: I bet.
2: But I'm terrible at cards. I've told you that before. They're trying to teach me euchre.
0: Yes.
3: Oh, you got to learn how to play euchre, man. Yeah. That's fun.
2: That's the next big thing.
3: Yeah.
2: That and backgammon.
0: You never played backgammon in the 80s?
2: No.
3: Oh. Euchre's a game that if... you don't argue enough with your significant other, you start playing euchre.
2: Oh, really?
3: Oh, yeah.
2: So it's a team thing?
3: Yeah.
0: And my husband doesn't play either.
3: You have a partner.
2: Oh, so I can screw things up?
3: Oh yeah.
2: Great.
3: Wait a minute. Christy, did you say?
2: I need more opportunities to screw stuff up?
0: Yep.
2: That's just what I need.
3: What did you say about your husband?
0: He doesn't play euchre.
3: That's interesting. He doesn't play euchre.
0: Nope.
3: anything else he doesn't play?
0: He doesn't play golf.
13: Really?
0: Mm-mm.
13: I prefer not to play.
0: Well, he's got shoulder replacements. That's his excuse.
1: Is that the sound of a trial separation?
0: Is that it? We're headed.
1: Do you guys remember the deep sea? The awful, or I don't know if it was awful. I never played it, but as a kid, we'd be excited. We'd look at all the board games, and there was always the unused Othello.
0: Oh, yes.
3: Yes. Isn't that the black and white checkers?
0: It was kind of like checkers, but...
1: We would just look at that box and go, that has to be the least fun thing on the planet.
3: It wasn't a checker. It was a disc.
0: It was.
1: They were almost like tiddlywinks, weren't they?
3: Yeah, like
1: disc size.
0: Yeah.
3: Fatter ones, though, I think.
1: Yeah, exactly. More substantial.
3: Yes,
1: right.
3: yes.
2: And it was called Othello?
0: Othello.
1: I can only guess.
2: And it was black?
1: Black and white, which I think, I don't know if that's why they called it Othello, honestly, but...
3: the Moor of Venice.
2: Oh, no, I'm familiar with
1: it. Yeah. The box looked so uninteresting to you're a little kid.
0: A classic two-player abstract strategy board game.
3: I'm out.
0: Yep.
2: And if you're a kid, Shakespeare. Hate.
13: No kidding.
2: Are there Cliff Notes?
3: Risk. I didn't know who played Risk.
1: I had a Risk phase.
3: Yeah.
1: But
3: the Game of Life. I didn't like the spinner in the middle. That was no good.
2: I didn't like it because I hated that cereal. Could we make anything blander? Oh, it tastes like air with nothing on it.
1: Oh, Life is pretty good. Especially Cinnamon Life.
0: What about Mousetrap? Did you have that one?
2: Yes, loved it.
0: Loved Mousetrap.
3: You like Mousetrap?
2: That was fun.
0: Okay. Yeah.
1: Rube Goldberg's favorite game.
0: Right, exactly. Yeah.
2: Now, it's time to move forward. Have we completed the sports broadcast?
3: No, we're going
2: to
3: come back with a world record.
2: Oh, okay. Yes, also sir. Coming up, comedian Charlie Behrens. Oh, and when we come back, a special edition of Yesterday in History.
1: Really? We missed some things, or did we not get to it?
2: We forgot to do it.
3: Oh. You know, we should take one day and do
0: nothing
3: today, yesterday, 2 days ago.
2: Well, now on Mondays, nothing the new history. Feature is all the weekend morning. In history.
3: Yeah, I know.
2: If you missed yesterday's show, Jimmy Schubert was here. We had a great time. I highly recommend checking it out on Bob and Tom YouTube channel. It was really fun.
1: We were tired
2: and
1: of laughing.
2: Yeah. Yeah, Jimmy has a new project out there. It's called Clown Shoes, available at jimmyschubert.com. 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Just super funny stuff. We are in the O'Reilly Auto Parts studios. 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
4: 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Hello, good morning. It is Friday at 6:38, August 21st, Friday. Gonna be a bit cloudy today. Yeah, clouds off and on. About 93 degrees is what we're looking at for a high. And it is 60 degrees outside the Hawk studios. Now, you know, we are going to be doing a flyby at the Outdoor Sportsman in Stockton here. The Hunting and Fishing Exposition is happening this Saturday, one day only, with huge sales on all of your favorite fishing, hunting, shooting, and outdoor needs. 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
5: 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Yeah. 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Very quiet conditions out on the Friday morning roadways. No incidents from the CHP. And the only slowdown, West 205 out of Tracy, just after 11th onto 580 through the Altamont Pass. No problems. 99 out of Modesto through Salida and Ripon. And very quiet for 120 in Manteca. No delays as well. I-5, 99, Highway 4 and the Crosstown Freeway in Stockton. Nice ride on 99 and Highway 12 in Lodi. And looking good for 99 through Collierville and Galt. 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
29: Comedian Mark Eubanks. Did you go to college down in...
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31: 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Oh. Valedictorian was a 2.0.
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1: No cone.
2: No cone.
1: Welcome back to the O'Reilly Auto Parts Studios. It's the Bob and Tom Show. Christy Lee at the news desk.
3: No cone for you.
1: Bless your heart. There.
6: Yes. Sweet, sweet little young lady telling me. Oh, this is the wrong line. Really?
3: Well, were you in the grilled cheese line?
6: I've been in for 20 minutes. How about a sign?
1: Well, yeah, you can't.
2: Here's your sign.
1: You can't get a cone in the grilled cheese line. What do you think?
6: It's like when you're on the freeway and the sign is after the place you're supposed to turn. Can you walk 10 feet and get me a cone?
3: Well, that was going to be my next question.
2: 30 people behind him.
3: Well, he still waited in line all that time.
1: Hi, Josh.
7: Hello.
1: I don't have this kind of trouble.
7: Christy and I worked at the dairy bar once. Well, I'll tell you a story in just a second.
3: Yes, I want to do that again. Why didn't we invite it back?
1: I'm Chick. There's
6: because you were being pissy with some guy and saying, can't have a cone. You're in the wrong line.
7: So I was in charge of making ice cream cones for a little bit.
1: Yeah, well, Tom is the reason we don't get invited a lot of
7: And every time there was a kid in line who had ordered an ice cream cone, or the parent said she or he would like an ice cream cone, I made it as tall as I could.
3: Yes, he did.
7: So a good 2 feet.
6: I mean,
7: as tall. And then I would go, I'm so sorry. And I would take it to the window. And the kid would say, and I go, I'm so sorry, the machine malfunctioned. Do you still want this? Or do you want me to make you another one? And of course, I'll take that one.
1: Yeah. That's a great idea.
3: Yeah, I was seeing all these other couples that we know in the business doing it over the last week, and I'm like, well, Josh and I never.
7: Oh, I'm sure all we have to do is ask.
3: I'd love to do it.
7: Yeah.
6: I remember when I got fired at Dairy Queen.
3: What did you get fired for?
6: Well, the machine broke, so I just took a scoop of ice cream, and then I put it in my mouth and went, made that little swirl.
7: Somebody saw that.
6: They didn't like that.
1: No, I thought you actually, did you actually do that?
6: Of course not.
7: My dad,
3: never
7: my
3: worked
7: uncle
3: at a fast
7: has,
3: food place.
7: My uncle said this never happened. My dad swore this happened, so I don't know. Believe who you want.
1: All right.
7: He said that they would go to Dairy Queen as a family, and the four kids would have to share one ice cream cone. Oh.
2: That sounds like a reworking.
3: That is the saddest thing I've ever heard.
6: Oh, no wonder he wanted to do a second tour of duty.
7: Send me over.
6: Take me out, Charlie.
7: Wouldn't that be such a bummer?
1: Take me out, Charlie.
7: I think I would just bail. I'd go ahead and go, I'm going to sit this one out.
6: Yeah. I'm going to make everybody happy right now. I'm going to sing a cappella.
3: Oh, ready? Can't wait for this.
6: I've only tried it the one time. I wrote this a couple days ago. Ready?
1: Oh, yeah. I loved it then, and I'm going to love it now.
6: Astra, Astra in Jasper. He's going to fill it with laughter.
2: Very good. Perfect.
6: What is that about? Well, it's about the Astra Theater, A-S-T-R-A, in a place called Jasper, Indiana.
7: Actually, it's about the futility of man, if you really look into that song.
6: Oh, is still. It? Yeah, okay.
1: Abracadabra.
6: Pat Godwin, Saturday night. Wait, Monday, Tuesday. That's tomorrow night at the Astra Theater. 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
2: You do it good.
3: Well, don't you think I would have called by now if they were interested?
7: They did call, and I've done 12 ads.
6: You're making me feel bad. They're having Josh do it. They're bringing Pat Godwin to the Astra Theater. Ticket information is at astratheater.com. That's A-S-T-R-A, not Astro Theater, Chick.
7: Ruh-roh.
6: Ruh-roh.com. That'll get you there.
1: Hey, Jay.
6: That'll be a cool show, Pat. It's your first time playing since you've had your shoulder.
3: Shoulder?
7: Your shoulder?
6: I cannot say shoulder surgery.
1: How's your shoulder doing? Is it?
2: It's coming along. It's going to be a process, though. It takes 4, 5, 6 months, sometimes a year before the pain goes away.
7: Well, we're proud of you.
6: Oh, that means we'll have to hear about it every day for 4 or 5, 6 months.
2: You don't
6: months.
2: Hear about it now.
7: It's actually good.
6: What if we give you $1 a day for not talking about it?
2: I don't talk about it now. You just asked me
7: a
2: question.
7: In fact, Tom brought it up, didn't he?
2: Yeah, he did bring it up. Yeah, I thought I was.
3: You did complain about the calluses today.
2: Yeah, it takes a while to get the calluses back in your fingers. So playing the guitar is a little rough.
7: I did that with bench pressing.
3: Yeah.
7: Oh yeah.
2: Oh yeah.
3: I thought you
6: were going to say masturbation, but
7: can you imagine?
6: That's what you meant.
7: If you were calloused for masturbation,
3: that would be sad.
1: There are studies, and the guy had to stop too much bleeding.
3: What?
6: Okay.
1: All right.
6: Hey, I know. How about anything else but this? You got anything over there? Wait a minute.
1: Bet your ass I do.
7: They call that the barbershop pole. When it bleeds, because there's a mix of red.
3: Oh, anyway. Man.
1: A Pennsylvania boy has broken the Guinness World Record for the most sweaters worn at once.
7: Hmm. Oh, really?
1: Yeah.
6: It's a little kid.
7: Oh, okay.
1: Oh, with help from his mom's 8-year-old Skylar Roselle Whitaker of Monroeville, Pennsylvania, able to slip on a total of 50 sweaters, beating the previous record of 46. After the record attempt, he donated the sweaters to a clothing drive.
7: Well, that's wonderful.
1: He told Guinness World Records, close to the end, I was a little hot.
3: I bet.
6: Yeah, shouldn't they do this in the winter?
1: It was fun to dance and jump around with my friends when I was done. Everyone was hugging me, but I couldn't move my arms to hug back.
3: Aww.
7: This is sweet.
6: A sad thing, Christy.
1: My mom said, it's funny that this is the record.
6: When he put the 50th one on, they said, by the way, you're adopted.
3: Oh, my gosh.
7: Why, that doesn't have to be sad.
2: That could be a joyous time.
1: Yeah.
6: He couldn't hug him back.
1: His secret is he really doesn't like sweaters.
3: Oh.
7: Well, what kid does?
1: Yeah.
7: Itchy, hot.
3: Tom doesn't like sweaters.
6: I don't own a sweater. I hate them.
1: I don't like sweaters. They are itchy.
7: Yeah. Yes.
6: I don't own a single one.
1: There's a lot of stuff
3: I believe you.
1: That I won't wear because it doesn't feel good.
6: I like this kid.
1: It didn't make sense other than it was silly and fun.
6: Do we have a picture of this little guy? There we go.
7: Oh, yeah. Look at that.
3: Oh, my God.
1: Oh, hell yeah.
6: It is hilarious.
7: He does look kind of miserable.
2: Unhappy there.
3: Looks very miserable.
7: He's got 50 sweaters.
1: Let me ask you a question. How many sweaters is the person behind him wearing?
6: I was hoping you wouldn't say that.
2: I don't think
3: that's his mom, isn't it?
7: You know, this is for you guys, but the when he's got all those sweaters on for Halloween, he can go as that lady that smuggled money into prison.
6: Mrs. Gash. I mean Dash. What was her name?
7: Cash.
6: Mrs. Gash.
1: I'm.
6: Don't you instead of salt? Don't you use Mrs. Gash?
3: Mrs. Dash.
6: Mrs. Dash. Sorry,
1: I prefer Mrs. Gash.
7: Mrs. Gash is an FDS.
3: Oh,
6: I blame myself. Now, are we going to do yesterday in history now?
1: Yes.
6: Okay.
7: Well, good for. Hey, by the way, bravo to that kid.
3: Yeah.
1: Way to go.
7: Had some fun. Gave to a charity.
1: Yeah. All right.
3: And he has a Guinness World Record.
7: Yep. How cool is that? How many kids can say that?
3: Thank you.
6: Let's see now. What are we doing? Oh, we're doing yesterday in history.
7: You're the leader here.
1: It's your idea, honey.
7: Go ahead. You got 10 seconds.
6: Here we go. Oh, we only have 10 seconds? I'll make it quick. This is a good one.
1: There's a reason you decided to do this.
6: Yeah,
1: was it?
6: This is interesting. The 1812 Overture. Born in this state on yesterday's date in 1882.
7: Oh.
6: So it took them
3: 70 years.
6: Yeah, but do you know what it's about?
3: The War of 1812,
6: no.
3: I would think. What
7: tell
3: do you
7: us,
3: mean,
7: tell
3: no?
7: us a little bit about it.
6: Yeah, seriously, it's not.
3: What's it about?
6: It's about Napoleon and his defeat by the French army defeated in 1812. It's not the War of 1812 that we're all familiar with.
7: Who can do it?
2: I can't. I have a vague memory of the melody.
7: Okay. I mean, it lends itself to fireworks and explosions.
6: Yeah. Oh, it's great.
1: Okay, here it is. Here's the 1812 vote.
2: There you go.
6: Yeah.
7: I think you could argue this is one of the great pieces of music ever.
3: Oh, yeah. I agree.
1: Is this the piece of music, Tom, that you found out?
6: Yeah, there's a...
1: There was one guy in the United States.
6: There was a family that would tour... with the cannons.
3: That guy?
6: To play this.
3: That guy.
6: Yeah. I'm not sure if
7: people would bid
6: guy.
7: On when he would be there on the 4th of July, probably.
6: Yeah, it was a big day for them.
1: He was first call cannon firer.
7: Interesting.
6: And cannon, I think you'll agree with this, Pat, as a musician, certainly the most macho instrument in an orchestra.
7: It really is.
2: It beats the timpani.
6: Some guy goes, I got a piccolo, and he goes, really?
2: Yeah,
6: pansy? I got a cannon.
7: Play a cannon.
6: Okay. Bass drum my ass. I got a cannon.
3: I hope he does all outdoor concerts.
6: I play the bass cannon.
2: Hey, first chair triangle. Check this out.
7: Kaboom!
6: Christy does make a good point.
3: Yeah.
6: I wonder if it's primarily the outdoor theaters, the 1812.
7: So, yeah.
6: Yeah, but it is often played in the 4th of July. And,
3: yeah.
6: But it was not about what we call the War of 1812.
3: I did not know that.
6: A little bit of a history lesson for you. And we'll continue.
7: Who did it?
6: With yesterday and Tchaikovsky.
7: Tchaikovsky, thank you.
6: Wait a minute.
1: Peter Ilyich.
6: Oh, stop. Wait. I'm going to see if I have any money.
7: You should tell him the news, by the way.
6: I think
1: all over.
6: Josh?
7: Yes, sir.
6: Hang on. I may have some cash. Yes, I've got $5.
1: It's the longest morning
6: can
1: of my life.
6: You spell Tchaikovsky?
7: T-C-H-A-I. Am I still good?
6: You're great.
2: Still good.
7: K.
6: Oh, my God.
7: O-S.
6: Nope. Sorry.
7: Oh, sorry. O-V-S.
6: No, I'm sorry. You're no.
1: No,
6: you owe me $10. You can't revise. Are you kidding? You ever watch The Spelling Bee? Now do it with an Indian accent.
7: All right. I was going to put a spin on what he asked me to do and realized that too would get me killed. Right.
1: Spell it for us, Tom.
6: After the K, it's O-V-S-K-Y.
7: Yeah, I said O-S instead of O-V. I would have gotten it, dude.
6: You would have.
1: Yeah.
6: I'll give you the dollar.
7: Yeah!
6: You're welcome. When we come back,
1: you're up a buck!
6: When we come back, more of yesterday in history. But we've learned something about the War of 1812.
3: Yes, we did.
6: Someone's got to write a song about that one now. These are the O'Reilly Auto Parts Studios. This is the Bob and Tom Show.
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0: they be on their phones or they're just not paying attention, they can cause a crash.
1: We could stand on the side of the road and watch every other vehicle looking down into their lap as they're passing us. You know what they're looking at. They're looking at their phone.
2: 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On their phones, not paying attention.
1: Phones.
0: I'm not a mathematician, but I say probably about 80% of the people who pass me are on their telephones.
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9: 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It's Bob and Tom with Jay Morning's Classic Rock All Day. 6:56 on your Friday. Hey, it looks like it's going to be kind of sunny for a little bit, so enjoy that. It looks as though we're going to have kind of cloudy day today, and temperatures are going to be about, well, they said 93, but now it looks like about 91 for a high, which is fine, right? Hey, it's another block party weekend here on The Hawk, and we are blowing out 4 packs of tickets for Stockton Ports. 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It's located at 75 Big Trees Road, right there in Murphy's. And congratulations, yeah, on your 1 year. 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
10: 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In Stockton, the westbound Crosstown Freeway connector to northbound 5. Unidentified hazard in the roadway. No other details, but not much of a backup. The Crosstown looking good. I-5 also at the limit. 99 and Highway 4, problem free. West of Lodi, North Davis Road at Highway 12. Unidentified problem blocking the intersection, but CHP checking things out. 99 and Highway 12, those are moving at the limit. And looking good for 99 for the drive through Collierville and Galt. 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
11: 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We're in the O'Reilly Auto Parts Studios. 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
9: Happy Friday.
11: Happy Friday.
6: Oh. Don't encourage him.
9: I didn't. I said Friday.
11: See how I got her in trouble and I didn't? There's Pat Godwin.
8: Hey, chick.
11: We need a Friday song.
8: We do need a Friday song.
11: Friday. What's the name of that girl? Friday.
6: Oh. Rebecca Black?
11: Yeah. Friday. There's Josh Arnold.
17: President of the Rebecca Flack. Back.
11: He Fan likes club. It. There's Ace Cosby.
10: Howdy.
11: Howdy do. I'm Chick. Hello, Tom.
6: Hello, Chick McGee. Now, we were visiting yesterday in history.
11: Yes, and it continues, right?
6: Yeah, we learned that the 1812 Overture is about a war not the one you're associating it with. Tchaikovsky wrote it for Napoleon's loss.
11: Overture!
6: Sure delight. This is it. We'll hit the heights.
12: And oh, what heights we'll hit.
11: On with the show. This is it. Ba-da-ba-ba.
6: Christy, you know what we're doing?
9: No.
11: Of course not. You're a girl.
6: Every guy.
9: Oh, this is from the Mel Brooks film.
11: No.
6: No.
9: Oh.
11: It's the Bugs Bunny.
6: Bugs Bunny show.
9: Yeah,
6: one of the great shows of all time.
9: I should have known that.
6: A show they'll be watching 200 years from now.
8: I sure hope so.
9: I just haven't seen Bugs Bunny since I was 10.
11: Bugs and Daffy are confronting Elmer in the latest one I'm watching. And Bugs goes, you don't have to shoot him here. You can wait till you get home. And Daffy goes, oh, no, not again.
6: How does Daffy Duck not get a Nobel Prize?
11: I don't. They should have both won Oscars and Emmys and the whole thing.
6: Okay.
11: Unbelievable.
6: Back to yesterday in history. The first professional football league was formed in 1920.
11: That wasn't the NFL, though, right? Or was it?
6: No. But it was seven guys, including Jim Thorpe. Jim Thorpe.
9: Seven guys? That's not even enough for a team.
6: Well, that's why the league was a little bit weak there in the beginning.
11: There's a...
6: But remember, that's how the League of Nations and the Justice League started.
8: That's right.
6: Seven guys.
11: Doc, Netflix about Jim Thorpe. It's pretty good.
8: Is he a Thorpe or Thorpe?
11: There's Thorpe. An E on the end, but they pronounce it Thorpe.
8: Right. Yeah. But he is there.
6: Now, this next story, it's kind of good news, I guess, in a way. There's a tale. I maybe shouldn't tell you the whole thing because it doesn't get.
11: You have talked yourself into a ditch.
6: In 1960, the USSR recovered two dogs.
11: Oh, yeah.
6: Belka and Strelka from Sputnik 5.
20: They were the first living orgasms to return from...
21: I'm sorry?
22: You mean... Organisms.
20: Typo.
23: I didn't know that.
21: Typo, was it?
20: Sorry. Uh-huh. They were the first living organisms to return...
22: I'm not giving you the Brazilian blowout story to read.
21: Yeah.
20: the first living orgasm... organisms to return from space.
24: Yeah, so, that's really
22: sad.
24: A deep dive on that. Laika, yeah.
20: Yeah, you don't want to know the Laika.
22: No, you know.
20: Laika is the first creature to be monitored.
24: Was supposed to go again more orbits, but she died on the third orbit or something.
20: Yeah, the thing is with the Russians, you never know what.
24: Yeah.
22: I highly recommend Star City if you want to watch some great fiction about the Soviet space program.
20: Laika was a stray dog picked up on the streets of Moscow.
22: Mm.
20: We'll just leave it right there.
24: And only spoke Russian.
22: Huh.
24: Isn't that interesting?
21: Yes. It is interesting.
20: Now, by the way, this is important to know. I don't know if you know this, Christy. Dog light years are different.
22: I did not know that.
20: Yeah, they can't see colors. So they
24: have you ever watched Interstellar?
21: Why would you even... His nose would bleed and he would
23: lose his mind.
24: That's the one of the greatest endings of a movie in the history of the world.
21: He wouldn't even make it,
24: man.
20: Which one is
24: he that? He would not get it.
20: Is that the one with...
24: Well, that's her father. How's he younger than...
22: Oh, that's on Apple TV right now, too, if you want to watch that?
24: McConaughey. Yeah. And
21: don't worry about it.
20: Who's the lady in that?
24: The older lady is... She has been in here. I remember her being with Judge Reinhold. I forget what her name is, though, and I'm awful. She's in Requiem for a Dream.
21: Oh, Ellen Burstyn?
24: Ellen Burstyn.
20: Okay, wow. Oh, wow.
21: It's not for you.
20: I've never seen it.
24: You have to pay attention to
20: happy
24: it.
20: Happy birthday, 1833, Benjamin Harrison, president.
22: Mm-hmm.
24: Nicknamed Benji.
20: Confused here. And then William Henry here. Is William Henry Harrison the one that died in, 3 days
24: because
20: after
24: of the cold
20: making the speech?
21: The speech. That's a good speech there.
24: That's good speeching.
20: Oh, here's a good one for you. Happy birthday, H.P. Lovecraft.
24: Oh, yeah.
20: Anybody?
21: Sure. I've read the collected works odd.
20: What is it? The Call of the Chithru or
21: Cthulhu. Thank you very much.
20: What is it?
22: I have not read.
21: Please show the proper respect to the squid-faced giant.
22: Oh. Okay. Is that what they are? Squid
21: Cthulhu.
22: Faces?
21: Well, the Cthulhu sort of is, yeah.
22: Ugh.
20: Happy birthday, Don King, boxing promoter. Everybody tonight, we'll celebrate 1946. Everybody Connie Chung tonight.
21: Ah,
20: everybody Connie Chung tonight.
21: Still with Maury?
24: I think so.
22: Yeah, I think. Yeah. I believe so.
20: Oh, she's married to Maury Povich.
22: Yeah.
21: No, Maury Amsterdam.
22: What the hell, Tom?
24: You know, Maury.
20: Do they have any kids?
24: Something again? No. What is that?
20: If she has a kid, does she tell Maury it's not his?
21: That's funny.
24: That's
23: pretty funny.
20: Do they have it? I don't know if they do.
24: Do you think Maury is still hungry after?
20: All right. 1948, yesterday, Robert Plant, happy birthday.
21: Was he ever in a band?
20: Oh, God. Oh, this is kind of cool. Al Roker, born in 1954. You know, he is an honorary member of the Wiggles. Did you know that?
22: I did not know that.
21: Oh, really?
24: How is that worth mentioning?
20: I think Al's a great guy.
22: The Wiggles?
20: The Wiggles? Yeah, he did a song with them. I forget which one
24: it
20: was.
24: You know, Robert Plant, a huge comedy fan, actually.
22: Yes.
24: He goes to comedy clubs all the time. He practically lives at our buddies in Nashville. He loves

0: Larry are dead. To say naturally doesn't...
1: How do you get away with that?
2: Wouldn't Billy Gibbons just go, hey, I'm going to hang it up and just enjoy my life?
3: Branding.
0: He already does plenty of great solo stuff.
2: Yeah. Yeah.
3: How about this one? Happy birthday, Fred Durst. He's still with us, right?
0: He is. Yes.
2: Last I checked.
3: Doesn't Limp Bizkit sound like you've got an erectile dysfunction issue?
0: I think that's kind of the joke.
3: Yeah, that's a Limp Bizkit.
0: Okay.
1: By the way, Pat, did you hear that Frank Beard died?
4: I did hear. I don't know how, though.
2: You don't want to play.
3: Is that circulating on the...
4: Yes, unfortunately.
1: Let's relive that moment.
4: Ow.
3: Oh. Yeah. Let's see.
1: I never recommend
3: that. That's pretty much yesterday in history.
1: Higher.
3: We'll move on. Get today in history coming up soon. And have we finished sports?
1: Yes, sir.
3: So it's time to go to the news desk with Christy Lee.
1: Talk a little bit about
2: 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Yes, yeah. I love my Hyundai.
3: Wow. 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
0: Oh, if you fart in a string bikini, is it higher pitched? 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
2: Yeah.
0: We'll
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5: 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Weekday mornings, classic rock all day. This show. I've been doing this show for 25 years. I think this is the most fun we've had the whole time. Yeah. Tom's lost his... He's lost his mind, my friend. Welcome to Friday. It looks like it's going to be mostly sunny. And about 93. Mm-hmm. Not bad, huh? Right now we have... I say 92. But right now we have 63 degrees outside the hot studios. Now, I want to remind you that the Hawk has got a flyby at Outdoor Sportsman right here in Stockton. Now, they're your hunting, fishing expo. Well, it's a huge expo, I should say. And it's happening tomorrow. One day only, too, I might add. With huge sales on all of your favorite fishing, hunting, shooting, and outdoor needs. Moran's is going to be there tomorrow from 10 to noon. And it's located at 4969 West Lane in Stockton. So, if you're looking to get some of your, you know, sportsman's equipment, maybe some fishing poles, rods, I don't know, get on down there and check it all out. Beep, beep, beep, beep. Traffic.
6: 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In Stockton, the westbound Crosstown Freeway connector to northbound 5, unidentified hazard in the roadway. No other details, but not much of a backup. The Crosstown looking good. I-5 also at the limit. 99 in Highway 4, problem free. West of Lodi, North Davis Road at Highway 12, unidentified problem blocking the intersection, but CHP checking things out. 99 in Highway 12, those are moving at the limit. And looking good for 99 for the drive through Collierville and Galt. It only takes one spark to start a wildfire. 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
12: 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Christy Lee at the news desk.
13: Hello.
12: There's Pat Godwin.
14: Hello, Chick.
12: Hey, Pat. There's Josh Arnold.
14: Christy Lee, your hair looks great, and I'm gonna need you to stop losing weight because there's less for me to imagine clutching on.
12: Oh,
14: what's going on?
13: Well.
12: There's Ace Cosby.
15: Hello.
14: I'll clutch a woman.
12: Like you're.
13: I like to be clutched.
14: Yeah.
12: Like you're drowning.
14: Yeah. Yes.
13: Save me.
12: Hello, Tom. We have a special guest in the studio. Well, I mean, she's here a lot.
14: Oh, we also have a special guest via telecommunication.
12: Yes.
16: We got a lot going on here. Let me handle the intro because okay. right now I want to point something out. Josh and the soon-to-be entertaining Jeff Oskey were at the state fair, and they tested out something called the Samork, like a s'more, but it's a pork and a s'more combined. And by the way, this dish was just voted the Taste of the Fair winner.
14: Yep. How about that?
16: Pulled pork, marshmallow, chocolate on a sugar biscuit. Josh, the video of you guys trying this is on our social media and is very popular. Do you want to give us, Josh, what happened? How do you feel about it?
14: I gave it a thumbs up. Asuka gave it a thumb sideways, well, down.
12: Oh, wow.
14: And I want to say Jason gave it two thumbs up.
16: Oh, wow. So chocolatey, marshmallowy, what?
14: White marshmallowy. Hmm. That was the predominant flavor I found.
16: Marshmallow and pork.
14: It's a pulled pork sandwich with a s'more on it, essentially, minus the graham cracker.
15: On a sugar biscuit.
14: Yeah. Yeah.
13: Oh.
12: Well, that's amazing.
14: An orchestra of flavor.
13: Yeah.
16: I see. Well, now you'll notice that Mr. Oskay has joined us via the electronic magic of the satellite. Hey, Jeff, how's it going?
15: Oh, I'm great. We give you a lot of the news each week. We don't give you all the news, so I'm here to give you the news that we failed to mention.
12: Here's Jeff Oskay.
15: An Australian man has set a Guinness World Record for the longest kite flight, keeping it in the air for over 24 hours. What you failed to mention, how about me, said the wind?
14: Yeah, no credit at all.
15: Wednesday, as we mentioned earlier, was National Potato Day.
13: Uh-huh.
15: What you failed to mention, also known as Dan Quayle's least favorite holiday. I'm bringing it back to the 80s. Oh, yeah. Oh, you didn't like that? The Grand Marshal for the Potato Day Parade this year, Spuds McKenzie.
12: Whoa.
15: Yeah, boy, does that corpse stink.
13: Oh.
15: A New York woman set a new record for running 100 miles on a treadmill, the fastest coming in at 12 hours, 47 minutes. Well, you failed to mention, to make the run more realistic, a group of construction workers were brought in to catcall her as she ran. Hey, how about you run over here and give me some of that? A town in England held a corgi dog gathering that consisted of games and contests, including a corgi race. Well, you failed to mention the event. One corgi set a new high jump record at 1.5 inches.
12: Short little legs. Yes.
15: They are
16: stubby,
15: short
16: stubby
15: dog.
16: Legs. Yep. Little teeny legs.
15: A man set the record for dressing a Mr. Potato Head the fastest. What you failed to mention, you think that's fast. You should have seen me dressing the baked potato back at the old Wendy's potato bar. Yes, more bacon and sour cream.
12: Oh, yeah.
15: And finally, caps were found on a ghost ship. What you failed to mention, have you ever taken a ghost shoe? You pinch one off, you look down, and it somehow magically disappeared. Spooky. I'm Jeff Oskay, and that was the news that we failed to mention.
12: All right.
16: Jeff Oskay. The ghost bird.
13: Ah, oh, yes.
16: Well, and any by the video of Josh
17: High
16: and Jeffrey
17: was a lonely ghost turd.
16: Is what?
17: High on the hill was a lonely ghost turd.
14: The sound of Poozik.
16: Once
12: the hills
16: again,
12: are alive with the sound of Poozik.
16: Once again, I'm going to do a little singing. This is a promotional singing thing. It goes something like this: Astra, Astra in Jasper. He's going to fill it with laughter.
17: I like that very much.
16: That's Pat Godwin. He'll be at the Astra Theater, Jasper, Indiana, coming up tomorrow night. This is very exciting.
17: Yeah.
16: And then on Sunday, you're doing a special charity show in a place called Anderson, Indiana, to benefit. It's a flood relief benefit.
17: Yeah.
16: You'll be on stage downtown at what time?
17: 4 o'clock.
16: Okay, good.
15: In Anderson.
17: Eighth and Madison. You know, that's the second time this week that Abracadabra's been used as a satire or a parody.
13: It is.
16: Yeah. Well, we were talking about, is this the thing about the what do they call it, the zombie filler?
17: Yeah.
13: Oh, yeah.
16: This is creepy.
13: They take fat from cadavers and put it into people.
16: So, like, if you want your lips fattened up, instead of taking it off your own butt, they take it off the dead guy?
13: Well, yeah, or your...
12: This is a can of worms, but is it okay with the dead people and the dead people's family?
14: Must be.
12: They
16: presumably,
12: I guess.
16: I don't know. I mean, do you sell it, or is it part of donating it to science? I mean, if you're an organ donor, is that part of the thing?
13: That would be.
14: Take my fat. You can have my fat.
12: That's right.
16: Take this fat and shove it.
14: I ain't needing it.
13: No more.
16: It's called zombie
17: filler. Yeah.
16: Zombie filler.
17: Mm-hmm.
16: Okay. And you have a tribute?
17: They take fat from a corpse. It works as filler

0: Wilson. In Lodi, 99 and Highway 12 continuing at the limit. No delays, 99 through Collierville and Galt. 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
14: What are Eggs Benedict Arnold?
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14: Wow.
12: I tried. 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I asked if you'd ever had Eggs Benedict Arnold, knowing I had no punchline. Uh-huh. And I wanted to see if I could come up with one.
15: Yes.
12: The answer is no, but...
16: I did try.
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20: 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We're in the O'Reilly Auto Parts Studios. Christy Lee at the news desk.
21: Hi.
20: There's Pat Godwin.
22: Hey, chick.
20: Hey. Hello, Josh Arnold.
12: Hey, man.
20: There's Ace Cosby.
13: Hello.
20: Hello, indeed. I'm Chick. Hello, Tom. What do we got going? What's happening?
14: Well,
20: what's shaking, man?
14: I had Eddie, our engineer, hook up some electricity.
12: Yes.
14: He got together with Ace, and they plugged that thing on the wall in. With any luck, we're going to get a beautiful woman on screen, and it worked. We have created a lady. And she is so pretty.
12: Yeah, that's odd, isn't it, Kelsey?
15: Sorry, Kelsey.
12: You know who you called.
15: Yeah.
14: Man, what am I supposed to say?
21: I am aware.
12: You could say very funny. You could say wonderful comedian. You could say great specials out there.
14: Maybe I was going to get to that.
20: We created a lady.
12: Yeah.
22: We took a rib.
14: And God created woman. We are speaking with comedian. Not comedian. That'll make you happy, Josh.
21: Thank you.
12: It will make everyone happy. We're speaking to Kelsey Cook for the last time.
14: What should I say? She's extremely funny and has nice teeth.
22: No.
15: God, you better stop.
20: Just stop it.
12: Sit there quietly
20: funny.
12: For a second. Kelsey, how the heck are you?
20: Yeah, what's going on?
15: Hey, you have a new special out. Can't wait. I haven't had a chance to watch it, but I'm real excited.
21: Oh, thank you. I would love if you did.
15: Yes.
21: Yeah. Happy Hour on Netflix.
20: Here's
21: number 5 yesterday.
15: Yeah. I know. Crazy. Congratulations.
20: That's all well and good, Kelsey, but I'm knee deep in this Swedish detective whodunit. So I'm going to get to your special right after
15: finish
20: that. Yeah.
12: Are you watching Fjord Your Eyes Only?
20: Fjord Your Eyes Only.
12: Yeah, that's a good one.
20: Detective Hole is how we how it's printed, but it's Ole. Detective Ole. He's very Swedish.
14: Is he a bullfighter?
20: No, he's a
15: We
20: cop.
15: Have a guest.
14: Oh, sorry. I'm sorry.
15: Huh? Gentlemen,
14: Kelsey
15: we have
14: Cook.
15: A guest.
20: Oh, okay. That's right. It's a pretty lady.
15: Yes.
14: Well, Kelsey Cook has joined
15: funny,
14: us.
15: Funny, pretty
14: you
15: lady.
14: You can see how funny she is if you watch Happy Hour on Netflix.
15: Mm-hmm.
14: Also, you've got a podcast with some young comic. What's his name? Chad something?
15: I think it's her fiance.
21: Chad Daniels.
15: Yeah.
21: You heard of him?
15: Yeah, I think so.
21: About a million times.
15: Yeah, the Chester Cheeto guy.
14: Yes.
21: Yeah.
14: The tattoo.
21: I see that tattoo every morning when I open my eyes.
15: You're so lucky.
14: Yeah. Well, let's get right to it. Now,
20: ain't love, I'll kiss your ass. Huh?
14: Do you have any tattoos, Kelsey?
21: I don't. Chad and I are like polar opposite ends of the tattoo spectrum. He got one the second he turned 18. And some of them you can tell are from when he was 18. And then some, like as he's gotten older, the more recent ones are very cool. But yeah, I never made the tattoo leap. I don't have a good tattoo vibe. I'm like very Lisa Simpson-ish. You know, I'm not cool like that.
14: Yeah, Chad, isn't one of them Chester Cheeto wearing a Philadelphia
20: That's
14: Eagles?
20: That's what we were just
15: talking
20: about.
15: Just
14: uniform.
15: Talking about.
20: Yeah, it's a Herschel Walker.
15: Herschel Walker.
14: Okay.
20: Yeah.
21: Yeah, when he played for the Eagles.
14: Mm-hmm. Now,
21: Chester the Cheetah.
14: Kelsey, you're going to be on tour. You're going to be stopping at Helium in Indy coming up the 12th, the 11th and 12th of September. Then Cincinnati's Funny Bone in early October. Minneapolis, the famous Acme Comedy Club in November. And then Des Moines Funny Bone on November 20th and 21st.
12: Cool.
14: Now that you've got that hour release, the Happy Hour special on Netflix, have you put all of that comedy aside and doing all new stuff, or are you doing a little bit of greatest hits kind of a thing?
21: No, it's all new now. So basically, the second you record the special, it's that like countdown timer of when the special comes out, because you know then that people will have watched it and are then paying a ticket, you know, paying for a ticket to come see you, and you want to give them something completely new. So it's been, gosh, I recorded it in October and now it's August. So I had that time to write a new hour and I've got it. So I'm really excited to get back on tour. Chad and I both took the summer off, which was nice. But we've got some co-headlining ones together. We're doing like a European honeymoon tour because we get married on Sunday. We get married in 2 days.
12: Oh, what? My gosh.
15: Wow. Oh, my goodness. Congratulations.
21: Yes.
20: Oh, wow.
21: Thank you.
15: Best wishes. I forget which one I'm supposed to say.
21: Okay, I'll take anything.
20: Best wishes for the bride. Congratulations for the groom.
15: Thank you.
14: And then where is this taking place?
21: In Spokane, where I'm from originally.
12: Cool. That's
15: big
12: cool.
15: Wedding?
21: So small. We're only doing 20 people.
15: Oh,
21: it's just our immediate family. It's both of our second weddings. And so we've both done like a bigger one before. And then I think, you know, when you get remarried and you're a little older, you're like, you know, would the courthouse do it over Zoom? Like, you are trying to get married in bed, basically, with your pants off. You just don't want to spend a lot of money, don't want it to be stressful. So we're just doing immediate family. And then maybe we'll do like a bigger reception next year with friends and stuff. But yeah, we just wanted to keep it chill.
0: Very nice.
14: What is this about a car accident? I've been handed a note. Were you in a car accident?
21: Yeah, Chad and I were in a car accident 3 weeks before I shot the special. And so I actually shot the special with a minor concussion.
15: Oh, wow.
21: Like, the things, you know, as you're getting ready to shoot a special, it already feels like that high pressure where you're trying to control everything, make sure everything goes right. And then you get a concussion, which is like just the perfect message from the universe of that you can try and control things and you never can. But Chad and I were on our way to a Vikings game here in Minneapolis, and we took an exit off the freeway and we were just sitting at a stoplight, and this comically huge truck, like monster truck, rally truck, rear-ended us while we were sitting stopped. And it was like a younger guy, and he got out of the truck and was like, "Well, I stopped. I don't know." And we were like, "Yeah, like in our rectum, like you are in our car right now. This is, what do you mean you stopped? Like, this is insane behavior." So we decided, you know, Chad was like physically sore. I was physically sore, but I didn't realize that there was concussion stuff going on right then. And I was pretty pissed about the accident and was like, "I think we should still go to the game. I don't want this to make it so we also can't go." And then we got to the game and I noticed that I was like staring at the same patch of grass for like 45 seconds at a time. And I was like, "Oh, okay, maybe there's something happening." So we went to urgent care and then went back again 2 days later because I was throwing up. So it just, it became this whole thing. We had to shoot the special with the lights lowered a little bit because you can't be staring into bright lights.
14: Wow. But you're okay now?
21: Yeah. I'm okay now. Yeah. But I mean, I don't know if you've had any form of concussion before, but the protocol is so crazy. It's like no screens of any kind, which in this day and age is tough. It's like no phone, no laptop, no TV. Even like reading a book is strenuous on your brain. So you just like stare at a corner like you're in a prison cell. It's so weird. There's like nothing to do.
15: For how long?
21: Until your symptoms start to get better. It's like,
14: I remember the comedian Larry Miller had an issue and he had to go to a special clinic where all you could do was sleep. And
15: I want to go there.
21: Yeah, God,
14: wait a second. Christy, I do too. I never get any sleep. We're speaking with comedian Kelsey Cook. Her comedy special is called Happy Hour. She is going to be on tour. You've got a viral video floating around there for NFL fans, big time, getting a lot of circulation. The one about end zone dances.
21: Yeah, I ended up talking about football a decent amount in this special because, you know, I moved to Minnesota to live with Chad a little over 3 years ago, and he fully sucked me into like the sports culture here and being a fan of the teams here. But I didn't understand how intense sports superstitions were in this town. And I think like, especially amongst men. And so like I learned with sports betting, if I was rooting for Chad, that I like couldn't say congrats if there was still like a minute and a half left of the game, because a lot can happen in a minute and a half. And I had like, according to him, jinxed certain bets. And it's just wild. It's like men's sports superstitions are like their version of crystals. You know how like they would give women crap for believing in crystals. It's like, you guys are wearing the same underwear for a week straight because like your guy scored a touchdown in them one time. It's like crazy, you know? So that sort of thing. And then I also just think it's so funny how like football is such a macho masculine sport, but you also know that at some point in the week they have to go up to each other in the locker room and be like, "Hey man, do you want to learn a secret touchdown dance with me? And then they like create choreography that they practice together. It's just, I love thinking of whatever the behind the scenes is of that moment where like somebody initiated learning a secret handshake together. It's just like very sweet, you know, children on the playground vibe.
14: I have a question about some, I wonder if anyone has ever gone out to an outside choreographer. I was reading this article. I was reading an article about Mick Jagger, and it talked about the fact that obviously now that the whole thing moved like Jagger, blah blah blah.
21: Yeah.
14: But years and years and years ago, he actually hired someone that worked on all that stuff with him. And you have to wonder, these guys are busy. They've got a lot of money.
15: Sure.
14: You have to wonder if someone said, "Hey, I got a buddy that's a dance instructor. Maybe he can help us create a dance."
15: Our own Enzo.
21: Wow. Very possible.
14: It's probably happened.
15: Probably.
14: They are getting more and more elaborate.
21: I know. They take some of them from movies, too. It will be like the Parent Trap dance or like the White Chicks dance. You can tell, you can see some of them are these like iconic dance routines that they have found online or in a movie. It's just hilarious to see these like ripped dudes in their helmets.
14: What is
21: you
14: the,
21: know,
14: what's
21: than
14: the
21: like
14: famous,
21: plain patty cake.
14: What's the famous dance from the sitcom? The
12: Fresh Prince of Bel-Air. The
20: Carlton.
14: Oh, yeah.
20: Carlton.
14: Well, Kelsey, always a pleasure.
15: Wait, 1 second. Yeah. I want to highly recommend, there's a great article on the Los Angeles Times with Kelsey and a great interview that you did. And I highly recommend you take a look at that. She talks about her mom and about the special, and it's really good. I really enjoyed that.
21: Thank you. Mm-hmm. Thanks for reading that.
15: Sure.
14: Yeah. Did you, and it was,
15: just a few days ago. It was like on the 18th.
14: Was there a nice picture?
15: Yes, there's a nice picture.
21: Oh, God.
15: Yes.
14: Well, I want people to get a look-see.
20: There was a picture of a lady, and
15: it's
20: we
15: a
20: want
15: a picture of Kelsey.
20: We want people to get a look-see.
14: Oh, boy.
21: You know what? Go get a look-see on Netflix.
15: Yeah. Yes.
21: We were going to promote this.
20: That's right.
21: If you need it to be for less, go watch it on Netflix.
14: If you insist, on promoting it. Okay.
12: Netflix is pictures that move.
15: Yes.
14: What?
21: Yes, my God.
14: I got to get Eddie and Ace on this. Thanks, Kelsey.
15: Good luck in the wedding.
21: Thank you for having me, guys.
14: Oh, yeah.
15: Yeah.
21: Have a great wedding. Thank you so much.
15: Give Chatter love. Bye.
21: All right. I will. Bye, guys.
14: That was fun.
15: Yeah. She's a really cute interview.
14: And the special, once again, called Happy Hour.
15: Mm-hmm.
14: Now, I want to make you happy real quick. If you're looking for some money, you might be living in it. Does that make sense? Because your house may be worth a lot more than it was just a few years ago. You don't have to sell it to take advantage of that fact. If you've been living in your house for 10 years, you may have found that it's doubled in value. You don't have to sell it to take advantage of that cash. You can do a refinance that place, and you can take some of that equity out in the form of money, cash. Maybe you want to ditch those 20% interest rates you're paying on those credit cards. 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
4: 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It's Bob and Tom with Jay Morning's Classic Rock All Day. Hello and good morning. It's 8:35. It is Friday, finally, August 21st. And I got to tell you, it's going to be kind of what you see is what you get out here, the weather-wise. We're looking at a few clouds, but temperature is going to be about 93 degrees, and that's kind of going to be the name of the game all weekend long. So, yeah, an absolutely perfect weekend to do absolutely anything you like. And I want to remind you that Sammy Hagar takes over our radio station on Saturday nights, 10 o'clock. And he does his top rock countdown. Basically, just whatever the hell he wants to do. We just let him spin. It's a great time. Join us as Sammy Hagar counts it down on Sammy Hagar's Top Rock Countdown, Saturday nights at 10 o'clock, right here on The Hot.
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7: A better life with Dr. Sanjay Gupta.
8: Do you remember the nervous excitement of your first day of college? I just went to my 40th high school reunion. Can't believe it. I still remember those folks like it was yesterday. For today's incoming freshmen, that anxiety you and I probably felt now starts months earlier, online. Before freshmen ever set foot on campus, a lot of them now feel pressure to find their friends, even their roommates, through incoming class social media groups. Now, this sounds harmless enough, but a lot of these pages are in fact run by outside companies, not the schools. Some even charge a fee to post. Put another way, they're profiting off of kids' anxiety about being lonely. Here's the thing. You don't need your friends picked out before day one. I can almost guarantee you the best friends your kids are going to make are the ones they meet the old-fashioned way, face-to-face. I'm Dr. Sanjay Gupta, helping you live a better life.
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0: Bad Company, Shooting Star, Classic Rock, 104.1, The Hawk. And another Block Party winning weekend. We've got four packs of tickets for the Stockton Ports. 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They're celebrating their one-year anniversary, by the way, tomorrow. 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From 2 to 6, they're going to have a cornhole tourney. They have Allison Krause tickets to give away. 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

Bob and Tom in the morning, classic rock all day, 104.1 The Hawk, getting ready for another block party weekend. 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

0: We've got tickets for all your summer fun right here on a grab-and-go summer. 104.1, The Hawk, brought to you by Direct Appliance in Modesto, with no interest until 2028. And this week, we're giving away four packs of Aquarium of the Bay, Pier 39 in San Francisco. You want to go? I'm looking for Michael Artman. Michael Artman of Lodi. Michael Artman of Lodi, give me a call. 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

0: BOC Godzilla Classic Rock 104.1. The Hawk, the weekend is here, and we're going to be doing a flyby tomorrow. Outdoor Sportsmen in Stockton. 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And we're going to be out there Saturday from 10 to noon. Randy Moranz is broadcasting live, and they're going to have huge sales. 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

Hey, all you surveys that say this is a horrible place to live. You. We can say it. 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

0: Def Leppard on your classic rock station, 104.1 The Hawk. Getting ready for another block party weekend. We'll kick that off tonight at 6 o'clock with four packs of tickets for the Stockton Ports, sponsored by Branding Iron Saloon and Steakhouse in Murphy's, where they're going to be celebrating their one-year anniversary tomorrow. They have a big cornhole tourney, a bunch of prizes to give away, including Allison Krauss tickets, local vendors, and live music. 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
0: And now, it's the Hawk Classic Rock Request Lunch. You want to hear it? We're going to play it. 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

0: Golden Earring on your classic rock station 104.1 The Hawk. Let's get into it. Classic rock quiz time. I've got a 4-pack of tickets for Aquarium of the Bay, Pier 39, San Francisco. The lead singer of The Clash would have been celebrating a birthday today. Hard to believe. He's been gone for 24 years. What's his name? Lead singer of The Clash. 209-575-0104. Give me a call.
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0: Rebecca, today would be the birthday of this lead singer from The Clash. 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
0: Yes.
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0: It is crazy. These are things old people say.
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0: That's good for a Friday. Iron Maiden, thank you, Eddie and Coarse Gold, for checking in with that. 104.1 The Hawk. And I've been getting calls. Yes, Pro Football Pick'em went live today. 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
15: 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Well, why would someone from Florida go to college in West Virginia?
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20: 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Valedictorian was a 2.0.
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0: 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The Valley's classic rock.

Well, we've made it. Finally a Friday. So good, so good. The weekend's going to be nice. Not hot, not cool. Right in the middle. We kind of like that. I'm Randy Moran's. Happy to be with you here on 104.1 The Hawk. And a grab-and-go summer is continuing on. And I'm looking for Tony Machado from Stockton. Tony, you got 10 minutes and 45 seconds to call me back at 209-575-0104 and claim your tickets for Aquarium of the Bay at Pier 39 in San Francisco. It's kind of like taking the money and run. It's

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We play their music. 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

0: Yes, this ride is always free. No subscription needed here at 104.1 The Hawk. I'm Randy Moranz again, and welcome in on your, yes, finally a Friday. Hope you're going to do something fun this weekend. Hey, going up up in Murphy's tomorrow, beginning at 2 o'clock, is the one-year anniversary of the Branding Iron Saloon and Steakhouse. Some fun stuff going on up there. Go check it out if you're in the mood. That should be a lot of fun. And again, our summer continues on, the grab-and-go summer. Almost said block party summer. Grab-and-go summer, Aquarium of the Bay, the tickets we're giving away. 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Actually, text in the number, 209-575-0104. That would be the best way to do it. Get your name and city to that number, and then calling out more tickets here in just a little bit for the Aquarium of the Bay in San Francisco. Our grab-and-go summer, sponsored by Big Valley Ford. 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

Why don't you come by and join me tomorrow from 10 to noon? I'm going to be hanging out at one of my favorite places, the Outdoor Sportsman in Stockton at 4969 West Lane. It is their big expo happening tomorrow, one day only. Huge sale on all your favorite fishing, hunting, shooting, and outdoor needs. Yeah, it is always a good time. And you can enjoy a Lockford sausage, too. I'll be out there from 10 to noon. Stop by, say hi, I'd love to see you.

0: Classic rock, finally a Friday. I don't know how many times I can say that, but I may continue throughout the rest of the day. It's finally a Friday. And we got another block party weekend commencing tonight at 6 o'clock with four packs of tickets to the Stockton Ports, sponsored by the Branding Iron Saloon and Steakhouse in Murphy's, celebrating their one-year anniversary tomorrow. It all happens between 2 and 6. They're going to have a cornhole tournament, Allison Krauss ticket giveaways, and local vendors. Live music, too. It's all happening at 75 Big Trees Road in Murphy's, the one-year anniversary of the Branding Iron Saloon and Steakhouse.
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2: Comedian Mark Eubanks. 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
13: Yeah. Oh. Valedictorian was a 2.0.
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Cheap Trick, I Want You to Want Me on 104.1 The Hawk, the Valley's classic rock, and a grab-and-go summer continues on. And how about Damon Rea from Stockton? Damon Rea from Stockton, give me a buzz. You got 10 minutes and 41 seconds to call me back at 209-575-0104 to take advantage of the tickets to enjoy Aquarium of the Bay at Pier 39 in San Francisco. All right? Again, Damon Rea from Stockton, looking for you. Good luck.

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104.1, The Hawk, yes we do rock. Stone Temple Pilots, Vaseline, and now, for your pleasure, Montrose and Rock Candy. 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Early Sammy, Days of Montrose. This is Rock Candy on the Hawk.

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1: Rumors spread around in that Texas town. About the shack outside the game. 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

0: Yeah, still processing the thought of the loss of Frank Beard, man. So many times I've seen ZZ Top with Frank. 104.1 The Hawk, the Valley's classic rock. We'll get back to it in just a couple of moments. I'm going to be out and about tomorrow. Come by and say hi. 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Huge sale. All of your favorite fishing, shooting, hunting, outdoor things. You know what I mean. This place is awesome. I'm going to be there tomorrow from 10 till noon. I'd love to see you. Stop by 4969 West Lane in Stockton.
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And coming up tonight at 6 o'clock, we jump into another block party week and four packs of tickets to the Stockton Ports. We'll get you into there. 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Tomorrow is their one-year anniversary. They're going to be doing cornhole tournaments, Alice and Krauss tickets, and also local vendors and some live music, too. All happening from 2 to 6 tomorrow. 75 Big Trees Road in Murphy's, right there downtown. Go by, say hi.

0: Sweet Emotion, Aerosmith Rocks, 104.1 The Hawk, and our grab-and-go summer is continuing on The Hawk. Tickets for Aquarium of the Bay at Pier 39 in San Francisco. 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
1: 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The bottom of the 8 Mile Road off ramp from North 99. Injury accident involving a pickup truck and a big rig blocking at least part of the roadway. No impact though for 99. South 99, that is heavy from just before Cherokee to just past Waterloo. Southbound 5 heavy.

0: from Country Club to Pershing, and brake lights westbound on the Crosstown Freeway from Filbert out to just past Wilson. In Lodi, 99 and Highway 12 continuing at the limit, no delays 99 through Collierville and Galt. It only takes one spark to start a wildfire. 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

Just doing my best to get you all the satisfaction you need here on 104.1 The Hawk. 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

0: Manfred Mann's Earth Band covering Bruce Springsteen's Blinded by the Light. 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Join me tomorrow. I'd love to see you at Outdoor Sportsman in Stockton. It's their one-day-only sale, the big hunting and fishing expo. Lots of cool stuff. If you're into the hunting, if you're into the outdoors, if you're into the shooting, this is the place to be. Even fishing as well, but you guys know that. They've been doing this every year. It's always a great time, and I love being out there. That's happening tomorrow. I'll be there from 10 to noon. Stop by and say hi. 4969 West Lane in Stockton. Beep, beep.
1: 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It's northbound 5 before Arch Airport Road. It's a hit and run that got moved over to the right-hand shoulder. It's slow past the scene out to 8th Street. In Stockton, southbound 5 at Country Club Boulevard, they're trying to figure out how this happened. A vehicle went off the freeway, landed on city streets. It's at Fremont at Carlton Avenue. And stop-and-go traffic in Stockton on southbound 5 between the Crosstown Freeway and 8th Street. The IndyCar season culminates in championship weekend at WeatherTech Raceway Laguna Seca. On September 4th through the 6th, watch drivers take their shot at history in the Mission Foods Grand Prix of Monterey. 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